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Music by Panajay Panasanjayankatesu, Shivayankatesu, Akash Daniel, Anuvindra, Bridge Lal, and of course, if you're interested in having these selections in your collection, you can give Devashish a call on 487-5915 or check him out on Facebook, Instagram, TikTok. Yeah.

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Lead us to the path of wisdom, O Lord. भटक रहे हम राह दिखा दे, भगवान राह दिखा दे। कदम कदम पर किरण दिखा दे, भगवान किरण दिखा दे। Being immersed and lost in the darkness of ignorance, we cannot see the light of wisdom, O Lord. Give us this light, O Lord. Let us be able to discern the true path in life. We are your children, O Lord. We are privileged by your mercy and grace to enjoy the happiness of this world. Do bless us continuously, O Lord. आज अंधेरे में है हम इंसान, ज्ञान का सूरज चमका दे भगवान।

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The pearls are scattering. After staying together for just 2 days, where are they headed? Toot gayi hai mala. Leaving behind the world of union. Today, amid separation, these dreams. Leaving behind the world of union. In these lost, vacant eyes lie shattered dreams. Carrying a bundle of sorrow, with heads bowed low, they walk on. After staying together for just 2 days, toot gayi hai mala. Now in this world, they would live while swallowing their tears. May no one else ever endure what they have endured. Let no one ask them which path they are taking. After staying together for just 2 days, who knows where they are headed? The garland has snapped. Toot gayi hai mala, moti bikhar chale. Do din reh kar saath jaane kidhar chale.

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O devotee, fill his cupped hands and let them overflow. It will be a great favor for you, and your honor will shine through the ages. O devotee, fill his hands. दोल उठा है सारी धरती देखरे, दोला गगन है सारा। Look, the whole earth begins to sway and tremble. The entire sky is shaking. The sustainer of the whole universe, he has come to your house to ask for alms. He says, I am your guest today. Recognize me just a little. Today, give away all that you possess. Listen and obey my words. In a single moment, the cycle of your birth and death through countless ages will be wiped away. Leave behind all your pride and all your ego, and make your charity immortal. At your doorway, at your threshold, God himself now stands. O devotee, fill his cupped hands and let them overflow.

Let's say you're to Dulam and Dulari Othre in Queens, New York, just enjoying the music. Selections there by Devashish Ramdas. Brand new album Satya Ka Darshan with music accompaniment by Panajay, Pandit Sanjay Yankatesu, Shiva Yankatesu, Akash Daniel, and Yovindra Bridgelal. Of course, if you want to get your hands on that, on those selections, you can contact Devashish at 487-5915. This one, I'm sure, needs no in-depth translation. Ek din hame bhi jana hai.

And we've got just about 26 minutes again to go before the 9 o'clock hour. Got some other selections you heard by Devashish Ramdas from the new album Satya Ka Darshan, with musical accompaniment by Panajay Panasanjay Yankatesu, Shiva Yankatesu, Akash Daniel, and Yovindra Brijlal. About two more selections by Devashish, and these two were released last year, yeah? Last year, the 9th of October.

16 minutes again to go before the 9 o'clock hour. 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Let's say to the Sukna Nuns, South Dain and Devashagwanas, Turiya and Suresh, the Varshant Inder, the Ragus and Mahadeus out in La Quesa, the Mohammeds of Pisal, Shaman, Rupchan, the entire family circle. How about this one for you guys?

0: 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Just about 8 minutes again to go before the 9 o'clock hour. This one takes us to 9. I've got your Sundar Sapna for you until midnight afterwards.
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1: 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When the legendary Drona, Karna, died in the epic Mahabharat war, his soul transcended to heaven where he was offered gold and jewels as food. Karna inquired from Yam the reason for serving gold as food. Yam mentioned he had donated gold all his life but never donated food to his ancestors in Shraad. To make amends, Karan was permitted to return to Earth for a 15-day period so that he could donate food and water in their memory during the period set aside. Vishnu Puran mentions the souls of three preceding generations of one's ancestors reside in Pitrilok, a realm between heaven and earth. This realm is governed by Yam, who takes the soul of the departed from earth to Pitri. When a person of the next generation dies, the first generation shifts to the heaven and unites with God. Thus, only the preceding three generations in Pitrilok are honored at the Mahalaya Shraddh rites. According to the Markandeya Puran, those who worship the Pitris are blessed with children, long life, strength, and fulfillment of worldly desires. During Pitrapaksh, customary undertakings are Tilanjali, offerings of water, tulsi leaves, flowers, blacktail, sesame seeds, and white rice. Pindadan, offerings of pinda, rice ball, usually in the company of a Purohit, Pandit. Annadan, gifts of food consisting of traditional vegetarian food and drink. Homam, Havan, consisting of kheer, sweet rice, ghee, black sesame seeds and honey. Hindus refrain from the following undertakings in Pitripaksh: construction of any kind. This also includes refraining from buying the raw materials for the same, auspicious occasions like yearly pujas, marriage ceremony vivaha, yagyupavit, housewarming ceremony grihapravesh, engagements and all other religious events. Purchases of any kind of property, land or vehicles. Nitya Karam, our everyday undertakings, continue unabated. Jai Sri Krishna, Sanatan Dharma, Mahasabha, Pandit Parishad.
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Who earns this devotion is rich. He is a boat with no shore who doesn't know you. 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Your guard is your all. 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He became the king of his own fate, who forgetting this world, got your company. 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

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With just a spark of revenge, the entire Lanka of Ravan gets burned down. Lines of enemies lose to a single one, a particle becomes a mountain when your name becomes a shloka. O Ganesha.

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Ricky Ramlagan in your company, my friends, here with you until midnight, and it's time for your Sundar Sapna, your enchanted journey to beautiful dreams, your daily dose of lullabies. As we continue to broadcast to you live from the corner of Paja Main Road Extension, Cheshire Roosevelt Highway in Tunapuna, let's say dram to all our listeners home here in Trinidad and Tobago, regionally, internationally, joining us on 102.7 FM, joining us via any of our internet platforms. We thank you so very much for allowing us into your homes, your workplaces, your vehicles, wherever you are. 663-1027, the number you can get me in studio. WhatsApp messages to 312-3901. SSC Dram to Eddie Oster in Malik Barataria, Auntie Doreen of Arangwes, Auntie Margaret in Barataria as well. See Dram to you. Heading to our message board, we say see Dram once again to Shalima Sohan in our company. We've got Nirmala Sakun out today in Welcome Road, Kanapia to Avantika and Dad Kumar, Bhagwan's Choice of Blessings. Sherry Ann Ramlogan with us out in Arima. See Dram to you. Sangeeta, Ryan, the entire home circle. Auntie Doris Tambi Goverda, North Day in Canada, locked on and logged in. Wonderful program, she says. Let's say Dram to Dulam and Dulari, North Day in Queens, New York, the Rampasads in New York, Anand, Annie and Abby, or Triple A's. Say Dram to Gita and Selena, the Rupchans, North Day in Ghat Road, Bhagwan's Choices Blessings. Mr. and Mrs. Dulichan Gopal, North Day in Williamsville. Officer Ajay Maharaj and the entire Mono Road crew. Let's say Dram to Uncle Jailal and the Mohanita Sagrams of Hydraulic Trace, Sergeant Manbod and Devi, Bhagwan's Choices Blessings. Happy, happy Thursday night to Andy and Anna. Saying Dram to the Sings, Richmond Drew, the Sir Richard Nott, Santi Umati and Ravi of St. Helena. The Sings in Kampier, Uncle Kishore, Auntie Parvati, Anand and Nu and Shashti, Patsy and the Ramrups in Kanapier, to Anand Puja and the Vasu. Let's say Dram to the Sukna Nuns of in Deva Road, Chaguanas, to Rian Suresh, the Varshan to Indar, the Ragus and Mahadeus out there in La Quesa, the Mohammeds of Prisal. 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
1: Heading to our message board, let's see. This one says, "Happy birthday to Mr. Sivanarayan Ram Singh, coming from Sharda and the entire home circle." 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Singh Sitaram, Tanti Chan, North Day in Marad Street, Tanti Radha, the Burman family, Five Rivers, Aruka, Timishamati, Sitaranti as well. Let's see, Sitaram, Tanti Dolly, Uncle Coke, Sunreen out in Turi. 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Saying Sitram, to the Pilates, Sati and Lynette, to Panajay, Panadvarun, Hari Prasad, Hemajay, Avantika, Aradhana, Aunty Sita. As I see Tram, Auntie Andy, Uncle Loach, Auntie Rosie, Hannah and Cindy and the entire crew, Geeta and David, the Devonarayans out there in Edmonton. 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

0: Hello, Sissy Tram to the Chedis, all saying Ajax Toronto, Mahanji, Dr. Bali Ram Chedi, Tamil, RT, Dr. Vish, Uncle Gangadhar Singh in Brampton, and Mr. Rajendra Govind and family in Mississauga. Saying Sissy Tram to Auntie Malti, Uncle Ralphie, Shivi, Sunil, Sita Sean, Melissa Samira, and Vani. Sissy Tram, you're live on air, right ahead.
1: Sitaram, this is Auntie Margaret. I called to say God bless you and everybody else who is listening because, you know, I enjoy your program always. 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Bye-bye.
0: Sitaram to you as well. 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Saying Sitaram to Auntie Kushmawati and Renissa, the Harry Passards in Orlando, Sunita Prashad, Han Mom, and Isa, all today in Hollywood, Florida. The Cinderella and Bisram, the Munisars, Bhagwan's choice blessings. Continuing with the music you know and love. Mulcheri, let me play this one for you.

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And that's how we enter the 10 o'clock hour, 10 minutes after 10. 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LSSC tram to all members of our protective services, those of you in our health institutions or drivers on the roadways, a safe journey to your destination, yeah? Those of you just at home relaxing, sit around to you guys. And those of you at work, well, I'm keeping you company while you keep me company.

25 minutes after 10. Saying Citram once again to Andy and Anna. And heading back to Torella, says Citram to Auntie Dolly, Uncle Cokes, and Rina. To Mashamati, Citram to you once again. And to Radic Uncle Rube, Little Kururut Kumoto.

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0: After this one, I've got your Olden Goldies for you right here on your number one Radio Jagati, 102.7 FM. Let's see. Okay, this one says, Sitaram, good night, may I request, Banarari.

So let's head back to our message board. Once again, this one has requesting our Banawari today. In memory of late parents, Mr. and Mrs. Bisoon and Tara Maharaj in the Ursing of Gandhi Street, Kearney. And that's coming from the Innersings, the children, the grandchildren.

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Continuing with the music for you on this beautiful Thursday night, the 1st of October 2026. Well, here's wishing you an awesome October ahead, right?

I'm sure you were singing along to those selections as we enter the 11 o'clock hour. Selections there, Mahendra Kapoor, right here on your number one, Radio Jagati, 102.7 FM. Gita Selections to help you while you're busy there in the kitchen, yeah? 12 minutes after 11, we continue with your Sundar Sapna. Saying see once again to Mashamati. Bhagwan's choice of blessings to you. Happy, happy Thursday night. And once again to all our drivers on the roadways. A safe journey to your destination. Those of you just are relaxing. We say Sitaram, Tanti Dolly, Uncle Cokes, and Rina once again, Austin and Turi, Auntie Radhika, Uncle Roop, Little Kuru Road Kumato, Auntie Sita Lakinda, Austin in Montrose, Shagwanas, Mulchady, Auntie in Ajax, Toronto, Auntie Malti, Uncle Ralphie, Shivi, Sunil, Sita Sean, Melissa, Samira, and Vani, Auntie Kushmawati and Renessa, the Hari Prasads,

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and quickly approaching the midnight hour, my friends. So hey, this is where I've got to wrap things up now, make my way out of studio. As I remind you, if God brings you to it, he will bring you through it, right? Happy moments, praise God. Difficult moments, seek God. Quiet moments, worship God. Painful moments, trust God. Every moment, my dear friends, thank God. Ricky Ramlagan, thanking you for allowing me into your hearts, into your homes via the airwaves of Radio Jagati, 102.7 FM. I'll be with you tomorrow once again. We'll do another Sundar Sapnahe. So until then, enjoy the rest of this beautiful night. Have a blessed and awesome, a safe day tomorrow. And remember, Bhagwan loves you. Ricky Ramlagan saying, sit around the listeners.

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Jai Sitaram, my dear friends, and welcome to the program Bhakti Arpan right here on Radio Jagriti 102.7 FM, heard every Friday morning from 6 to 7 a.m. It is indeed our pleasure to welcome you and to have you here with us once again. To all of those who are joining us right here in Trinidad and Tobago this morning as you commute to work, to those of you who are returning from work, as well as to those of you, my dear friends, who join us across the World Wide Web and listen to us on Radio Jagriti 102.7 FM, it's indeed our pleasure to welcome you this morning once again. Beautiful and inspirational kathas, bhajans, and of course, life-changing stories, all in an effort to enhance your day and to start your day on the right foot, to take you through the weekend, and of course to encourage some moments of ponder and reflection. But before we do so, we turn our attention to the lotus light feet of the Divine Goddess this morning once again. Saptashloki Durga Saptashati.

Welcome back, my dear friends. This morning, the program Bhakti Arpan right here on Radio Jagriti 102.7 FM. Shraddh is any act that is performed with all sincerity and absolute faith in it. In Hindu Dharma, it is a ritual that one performs to pay homage to one's ancestors. And indeed, we have to be very grateful for the contribution of our ancestors. In our Dharma, they are referred to as Pitaras, or the ones who have ascended the divine realm of Pitriloka. In the Gita, Bhagwan mentions that there are two pathways that are ordained for men that have left this world via Uttarayan and Dakshinayan as the periods of time, and those who forward via the transit of the sun, and those souls that go via the transit of the moon. The pathway of the sun is ordained for the devas, and those who attain to such that they achieve immortality. So too is the pathway of the Pitris, which eventually leads to the same state with a little more passage of time. And Shraddh is that which ensures that our Pitris become pleased. In our scriptures, Devatabhya Pitribhishya Mahayogibhya Evacha Namaha Swahayai Swadhayai Nityamiva Namo Namaha. On the occasion of Shraddha, the Devas, the Pitris and the Rishis, these should all be pleased and honored on an occasion of worship to the means. Sometimes we see the term means being used. It refers to the shining ones, to the Pitris. In the Shipuran, there's a beautiful excerpt that is taken where the Devas were created first and they became corrupted, and when they went to Brahma, Brahma gave Sarap. He says that you have abused that which was been given to you, and so your sons will become your fathers. And the Pitris were born from the Devas, and because of the corruption of the Devas and the curse that was given to them, the Pitris in turn became the progenitors. The Pitris became the fathers. Brahma had ordained, let the sons now be worshipped as fathers. And this is a wonderful excerpt that is taken from the Shiv Puran that speaks of the origin of the Pitris. Pitris are responsible for the creation of every aspect of animate and inanimate existence in this world. In fact, all beings that are capable of being inhabited by a Jivatma owe their existence to the divine Pitris. And the Pitris are broadly classified into many categories, but subdivided mostly into two categories. That which is called Murt and that which is referred to as Amurta. Those that exist with corporal forms, they have forms that can be seen, and those who are unseen. These seven categories of Pitris are divided into these two broad subdivisions. And yet another classification, they are Divya Pitaras, led by the great Kabir Badal, and they are Manushya Pitaras. The Divya Pitaras are the Pitris of the divine beings and semi-divine beings, the Devas. And the Manushya Pitaras are our own deceased ancestors who have received the benefit of Shraddh, and they have ascended the Lok of Pitris, and they remain there dependent now on the relationship that exists between their descendants and themselves, and made honorable through the worship of Shraddh that is offered in the Pitripaksh. This morning, my dear friends, beautiful thoughts that are taken from our scriptures. The voice of Kaushiki Chakrabarti, Sri Krishna Govinda Hare Murade.

Welcome back, my dear friends. This morning, the program Bhakti Arpan, right here on Radio Jagriti 102.7 FM. I am your humble servant, Pandit Navin Umadat Maharaj. In the scriptures, it is mentioned, Adhyapanam Brahma Yajna Pitri Yajna Stu Tarpanam Homo Daivo Balir Bhauto Nri Yajna Tithi Pujanam. The undertaking of the study of the scriptures is referred to as Brahma Yajna and Pitri Yajna Stu Tarpanam, the holy offering of Tarpan or Tilanjali, coupled with the gift of the Pindas on the occasion of Shraddha. This is referred to as Pitri Yajna. These are the five compulsory yajnas that have to be performed by householders, by those who reside in this world every single day. Homo Daivo Balid Bhauto, to kindle the sacred fire and perform Havan. Aur kutte pakshiyo ko kutte aur kushti vyakti tatha bhuti adi ko asrito ko dene liye hain. To feed the lower life forms, such as the animals and the beings, this is referred to as Balid Yajna. And then Bhagwan describes that

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And yet another saying, Shraddhata Paratam Jnana Cheta Skadyam Mudahritam Tasmat Sarva Prayatnena Shraddham Kuryad Vipakshana. Shraddha Badakar Kalyan Kiri Hai, Koi Karma Nahi Hote Hai. There is no other type of blessing that can be greater than performance of a Shraddha. Ataha Prayatna Purvak Shraddha Karna Chahiye. That is why, without a doubt and without reservation, at all times, Shraddha should be performed. And we get that wonderful opportunity to honor and to pay respects on the occasion of the Pitri Paksha. In some scriptures, it is referred to the Mahalai Shraddha, the Shraddha that occurs in the course of 1 year. And there's a beautiful blessing that is given that whenever Tadapan, offerings of Tilanjali, and a pinda, in some homes a gift of food is given on this occasion. These are three most important variables to consider during the Pitripaksha. In some of our homes and our families, we would not be able to offer the pinda, and so we do it on our own. But most importantly, the tilanjali, the gift of tadapan, of libations of water, must be given. And it is said in our scriptures that there is a special blessing, as was mentioned before, that Yamraj opens and the gateway between our world and the world of the Pitris, and whatever is given to the ancestors on such an occasion by their descendants, it has the blessing of lasting for 1 year. This is why in the Pitripaksh, the equating of time is a great factor to consider. Yonena vidhina shradham kuryadavai shanta manasaha vyape kattal kalmasho nityam yati ना वर्तते पुनः. जो शांतमय होकर विधि पूर्वक श्राद्ध करता है, हाउ शुड वी परफॉर्म दिस पितृ श्राद्ध? नॉट इन अ स्टेट ऑफ 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And as is mentioned here, waha sampurna papu ko mukt hokar janma mrityu ko bandhan chut jate hain. If one expects to be freed from the cycle of birth and death, then they must perform worship and honor their pitris via libations during the time of the Mahalai Shraddha. Some of us in our homes, we will seek the audience of a pandit and pindas are offered, and likewise some of us will choose to do it on our own and have the offerings of food and water made during the course of the Mahalai period, the Pitripaksha period. Nothing is wrong with this. Both methods are considered to be done, and both methods are considered to be correct once something is given in the name of the departed. Indeed, great blessings to be afforded to us for honoring the departed during this time. Some are of the opinion that it is a choice. It is not. It is a mandatory requirement by homes and families. It is not something that we have the power of choice over. That has been a done deal that is granted to us from the moment that we have been born. This morning, the voice of Shri Prakash Gosai Ji. Aaj suno hum geet.

0: Welcome back, my dear friends. This morning, the program Bhakti Arpan. Maharishi Jabali, which is one of the great rishis of our Dharma, says, in present times, most of the people do not perform Shraddh, considering it useless. Among those who perform Shraddh, some perform Shraddh with devotion as per the rules and regulation, but some view it from the point of view of ritual and customs. In fact, only Shraddh performed with faith and devotion as prescribed in the scriptures provides all kinds of welfare. And most important, Shraddh comes from the word Shraddha, which barely means that which is filled with faith. Therefore, every person should perform, keeping all Shraddhas mentioned in the scriptures with devotion as per time. And if they can't perform Shraddha at any time, definitely on the occasion of the Pitrapaksha. Ancestors have a special relationship with the Pitrapaksha. And he describes that in the Manusmriti that the ancestors have one Ahuratra, equal to 1 month of human beings. In other words, one day and one night for the ancestors is 1 month for human beings. And there are two sides to the month. The Krishna Paksh is the day of the ancestors, and the Shukla Paksh is the night of the ancestors. That is why the Pitri Paksh is observed in the Krishna Paksh, in the daylight of the Pitris. There is the tradition of performing Pitru Shraddh. Then by doing this, the ancestors get food every day. That is why special glory of performing Shraddh during Pitrapaksh has been written in our scriptures. Putrana nuyustatha dogeshwarim aptulam tatha prapnoti panjeman kritva sradham kaman cha pushkalan. Tatpad yaha ki Pitrapaksh Shraddh karne putra ayu adogya tulaishwarya od abhilashita vastu ko prapti hote hai. Maharishi Jabali mentions that those who perform Shraddha and the Pitri Paksh, children, long life, free from disease, Aishwarya, all sorts of comforts and happiness, Vilashit, whatever desires there are, they get fulfilled and honored by the performance of Shraddha. It is our own granting blessings to us. This morning, the program Bhakti Arpan, right here on Radio Jagriti 102.7 FM.
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Welcome back, my dear friends. This morning, the program Bhakti Arpan right here on Radio Jagriti 102.7 FM. To those of you who are joining us wherever you are, we want to take the opportunity to welcome you and to invite you to stay on with us. Very beautiful programming. In our scriptures, most of the Valmiki Ramayana Ramo, Vigravan Dharmasya Sadhu Satya Parakramaha. That beautiful term Ramo, Vigravan Dharmaha. It means that Lord Ram is Dharma incarnate, and whatever he is done, then it is fit to be performed by mankind. In Ayodhya Kanda of the Valmiki Ramayana, there's a beautiful slok that mentions Ababru Vancha Gita Bhartum Kriyatam Udakam Pitu. That truly, of course, Anganera Rupindya Om Pindakam Chamar Chotaram Jalakriyartam Tatasya Gamishyati Mahat Manaha. That Sri Ram himself had performed Jalanjali. He had performed a Tarpan for his father, Raja Dasrata. And it is mentioned, let water be offered to the spirit of our imperial father, hearing of the celebrated emperor, her father-in-law, having ascended to heaven. The renowned Sita, with her eyes full of tears, was not able to look at her beloved Lord. And then in slok 19, he mentions to Lakshman, Anumyenga Ingudi Pindakam. Bring the crushed pulp of the ingudi. The ingudi is a fruit. A piece of bark for being wrapped about my loins, and another for being used as an upper garment. I shall proceed to the river bank to perform the rite of offering water to our high-souled father. And this is mentioned in the Valmiki Ramayana. Ingudam badare misram pinyakam darva sangstare nyasya rama sudikitarto rudam bachanam abravita. Serving the crushed pulp of the ingudi fruit mixed with the pulp of plums on a mat of kush grass, Sri Ram, who was so stricken with agony, spoke and he asked that his petrees did take delightfully the food that was offered. Remember, he was forest dweller, so the ingredients that was required for making of pinda, the traditional ones, that is rice and so forth, was not available to him, and as such he made use of what was there. This is the great emphasis that is placed in performance of shraad, even by each and every one of us, and this is highlighted beautifully by the great sage Valmiki. As such, we should utilize every opportunity. Most of us do it in our homes and our families. We do it for 3 days, 5 days, 7 days. It is recommended odd number of days that we offer the tarpan, the jalanjali, that is made out of water, the black sesame seeds, white rice grains, some flowers, tulsi leaves, and we use a kush grass in our right hand across, and we allow the water to flow from the pitra tirth, the space between the index and the thumb, the root, onto the kush grass that we have knotted, and facing south, of course, we offer 3 handfuls of water for each of our departed that has gone to the great beyond. This is the Jalanjali. Then there is Andan, the gift of food that is given, cooked food that is placed in a leaf and left out to the elements by uttering our Pitri's name. And the gift of food and water is most important during this time. And of course, vegetarian food. Many have various traditions that they follow. The scriptures are very clear. Vegetarian is what should be utilized for the Pitras. And then there's homam. There's the havan that has to be performed with kheer, sweet rice, honey, ghee, and the black sesame seeds, all poured together, and from the pitra tirth of the right hand, once again, and to the accompaniment of the holy term swadha, we make offerings onto our pitris. This is a must in every home and family, and as such, we should encourage even the younger ones to partake. Of course, this period, whilst this is being done, one must be fasting and one must remain free from any sort of intoxicants and non-veg diet.
Indeed, my dear friends, beautiful thoughts that are shared from our scriptures this morning on the worship of the Pitres. The voice of Rakesh Shankaran, Harika Bhajan.

Welcome back, my dear friends. This morning, the program Bhakti Arpan right here on Radio Jagriti 102.7 FM. Pitripaksh mritu ko vyakti ki jo tithi aayi hai, uske tithi par mukh roop se parvan shraad karna vidhan hai. Pitripaksh shraad is also referred to as parvan shraad. And when it should it be done? In many of our homes and families, if we know the death tithi of the departed one, for example, if the person, more so the father, is deceased and dies and his cremation was done on the chauth, then on the fourth lunar day of the Pitripaksh is when the shraad should be performed. But if not known by us, then no fear, we can perform on any given day once something is done. Sarva Pitriyam Avasya, the new moon is considered to be extremely great and blessed. That's the last day of the Pitripaksh. Is considered to be extremely great for offerings to the Pitris. It is customary to give Daan as well, to make a Siddha and give to the Holy Ones on such an occasion. And many of us give on this occasion. Why and what is mentioned to be given? Someone had asked the question, is salt given and why is it given to the Pitris and not given to the Devatas? Yena datena danena sarvam papam vyapohati lavanam tadrusam dibhyam sarva kama pradam nirnam tasmadan nasa sarve not katha lavanam bina. Salt is very much effective for the destruction of sins. Let them donate salt for the mains or the Pitris, for it suits their taste and takes them to heaven. As for men in general, it fulfills their desires. Vishnu Deha

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Etatsa lavanam danam tena sa shanti yogina, placing over other gifts. But only in the case of the pitris, in the case of the devatas, when we do devkaraj, it should not be done. And Bhagavan describes very beautiful. This is verses taken from Garuda Puran, when Bhagavan describes the gift of salt that should be given. Tilam loham hiranyancha karpasam lavanam tatha saptadhanyam kshitigarva ekaikam pavanam smritam. Gingerly seeds or black till or white till, lohanam, the gift of an iron, piece of iron, such as most times represented by a knife. Hiranyancha, the gift of gold. Karpasam, the gift of cotton. Lavanam, salt. Tatha, together with saptadhanya. Saptadhanya refers to the seven grains that we are custom putting in our siddha. These considered as the holy gifts to be given on an occasion. This is why these are included, of course, when we give gifts on behalf of the pitris and more so. Indeed, my dear friends, beautiful thoughts that are taken this morning from our scriptures. Eka eva tilo datto hema drotilai samaha tadpadana humeshu datte bhavate cha kshaya. A single grain of sesame seed offered with libation of water or in tilanjali to the deceased, or an article given in charity or sacrifice held for his welfare, becomes fruitful as Dron Kalash does in rewards. This is for the use of the black till, more so in our tilanjali and in our havan. Darabo roma samud bhuta stila swadeshu nanyata. Kushgras are born from my hair and sesame from my perspiration. Devata danava stripta sradhane pitarashtatha. By performing shraddha, or the rites of the ancestors, one can please the deities by offering such. This is what is mentioned in our scriptures for the articles that we use to worship, and that we use, of course, in the performance of shraddha. Who should we worship? Pita, pitamaha, prapitamaha, father, grandfather, paternal, great-grandfather, sapatnik arthata, together with their consorts, mata, your mother, pitamahi aji, and prapitamahi, great aji. Along with them, of course, matamaha, pramatamaha, britpramatamaha, the nana, the grand-nana, and the great-grand-nana, together with their consorts, nani, pitamahi, prapitamahi, and brid prapitamahi, great nani and great great nani. If however any of these are alive, then no worship is done for such. No pinda is offered if the case of offering a pinda, or no salutation is made. And then you have Angyakangsh Purusha. Angyakangsh Purusha refers to all others that have departed, children, aunts, uncles, whatever relations that there are, they are also worshipped on the occasion of this Pitripaksh Shad. Indeed, my dear friend, a blessed time for all of us, and we utilize the opportunity to remember our ancestors, for without their blessings, we could not be here. May Bhagwan's blessings be with each and every one of you, and may the blessings of our Pitris forever remain with us. Jai Sri Krishna.

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1: The Ministry of Sport and Youth Affairs is advancing partnerships to expand opportunities for athletes and young people across Trinidad and Tobago. Minister of Sport and Youth Affairs, the Honorable Philip Watts, recently welcomed discussions with United States Charge d'Affaires, Mr. Philip Kern, and Public Affairs Officer, Ms. Andrea Stanford, on sport diplomacy, youth development, and sport tourism. The engagement explored opportunities for international exchanges, capacity building, and exposure to global best practices for athletes, coaches, sport administrators, and young people. Both sides also expressed a willingness to establish a joint committee to identify priority areas and develop practical initiatives. Meanwhile, the ministry is strengthening national partnerships with organizations including WITEP, NEDCO, and MICIT to expand pathways to employment, entrepreneurship, and skills development for young people. These initiatives reflect the ministry's focus on building stronger partnerships and practical opportunities that equip young people with the skills, experiences, and support needed to contribute to Trinidad and Tobago's future.
2: This was a production of the Information Division, Office of the Prime Minister.
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0: Sitarama, and good morning, everyone. Happy, happy Friday. Yes, TGIF is finally here as we welcome you to the second day of October 2026. 26 minutes after the 7 a.m. Sitarama, and good morning, everyone, once again. Welcoming you to the program Subah, your Friday edition. Alicia is my name here in your company, taking you up until 10 a.m. this morning. Sitarama, and a big thank you going out to Pandit Ji, Pandit Navin, Umadat Maharaj, into this beautiful programming that we have every Friday morning. Bhakti Arpan, thank you to Ashford's Electrical and KFW Construction Limited for their wonderful contribution into the program right here on Radio Jagriti, 22.7 FM. So much to share with you this Friday morning, and yes, we'll be opening up the phone lines a little later on. We have of Navgraha Shanti Mantra to share with you coming up in a few minutes' time. Pitripaksh feature, yes, so it's a beautiful mix of all your Pitripaksh selections, along appropriate selections, along with some of your Devi bhajans to accompany your morning right here with us on Radio Jagriti 102.7 FM.
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back, dear friends. Yes, Mr. Turab Khan called in. He's in our company. It's been a while we haven't heard from him, but nonetheless, it's great to be connected with you once again. Out there in Limefruit Road in Freeport area. He's extending good morning going out to Tony and family, Chrissy and family, Candy and family, and also the Cornelius family. Not forgetting the triple ARs, Anand, Alicia and Aaron, wishing them a beautiful day from Mr. Turab Khan. Thank you so very much. Lovely day going out to each and everyone. Sitaram Alicia. Lakshmi Mata's blessings to everyone coming in from Mr. Dinesh. Thank you so very much, Mr. Dinesh. Wishing you a lovely and most beautiful morning. Happy weekend, happy Friday. Sitaram to Oma Balrup.

Sandra Rambi Soon. She says, Alicia, thank you to Panditji, and played a nice bhajan there, one of her dad's favorite. Rainy weather out there in Toronto. Well, my dear, be safe, and always nice to have you in our company. Sita Ram to you. Beautiful Indra Rambi Soon. Our AR family, Ananabi and Annie, wishing everyone Devi Mata's blessings and a happy Friday. Great weekend to everyone listening in. The beautiful Tish, she says, Alicia, good health, peaceful hearts, financial stability, protection, love and relationships, and beautiful reasons to smile. May Bhagwan Krishna blessings be bestowed upon each and everyone. A most beautiful weekend. Sending love to Kiwi as well. Thank you so very much, beautiful Tish out there in Florida. Devi Mata's blessings to you and to your lovely family. Happy, happy Friday. Sita Ram going out to love and parents. Uncle Deodat and Auntie Sati Malu out there in El Socorro. And greetings from Savita, also of the same address. May you have a most beautiful day. Namaste, Sita Ram going out to Auntie Colin and the Bolai family of Navet Village in Rio Claro. Wishing everyone blessings upon blessings. Thank you so very much, beautiful Auntie Tara. Yes, and the Bolai family. Sita Ram, namaste to Sherian and her family. Love to Sangeeta and Ryan. Lovely day ahead to you and to your family. Well, my dear friends, over the past couple of days, we had some local releases right here on Radio Jagriti for the auspicious occasion of Pitripaksh. And I understand this one was done as inspiration for her late dad, the voice of Nirmala Sees Narayan Jai Mangal, followed by Devashish Ramdat with his version of Pinjare Ke Panchi.

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friends, welcome back to the program, Subha. Always indeed a pleasure to have you with us, my dear friends. Baby and Dave out there in Connector Road, Pier Road in Charleville. Namaste to you and to your family. Thank you so very much, lovely Kim. Kim is in our company. Namaste to you, lovely Kim, and you, Kevin Simran, the entire Bhagwan Das Parivar. We are so wishing you a most beautiful day today. Always nice to have you with us. Quite a number of selections we have all lined up for your listening pleasure. And yes, we'll play you that special one, my dear. As you remember all your loved ones who has gone to the great beyond. We have the original to that selection. Wishing you a lovely, lovely day, my dear Kim. Thank you so much for your love, always. Sitaram, namaste. Going out to the beautiful Nisha. May you and your family have a most lovely day. Love to your entire family, your children, brothers, sisters. May you all have a lovely day today and a great weekend.

Sitaram, namaste. A blessed and most beautiful day going out to Mr. Mohan Simaru and the Simaru family out there in Chandanagar. Nice to have you with us. Sitaram, namaste. Going out to the beautiful Auntie Pramila Sitahal. Nice to have you connected with us. Sitaram, namaste. Going out to Uray Banu Pandi Premi out there in Lucknow. He says, today is the birthday of my dear friend Sri Dinesh Saxena ji in Delhi. Good wishes to you, Sri Dinesh Saxena ji out there in Delhi. And this is coming in from Uray Banu Pandi Premi out there in Lucknow. And here's to wishing each and every one of you a most beautiful day wherever you are. We thank you for being here with us always. Jai Sitaram and Devi Mata's blessings. Remembering late husband Prem and also parents Deo and Polly. Ramlochan, missing them so much from Seats. Thank you so much, Seats, and I'll play you a beautiful selection as you remember your lovely family at this time, my dear.

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1: The proposed special operations bill would give law enforcement additional powers to manage movement in areas facing an escalation in serious violent crime. What happens to everyday life when a community comes under a special operation? Minister of Defence and Minister in the Ministry of Homeland Security, the Honourable Wayne Sturge, explains how the closed area provision is intended to work.
2: So, if there's an upsurge, let's say for instance there's an upsurge in killings on part of George Street, a particular set of the NHA buildings, because they are warring with those on Duncan or Nelson Street, it's not the entirety of the housing scheme downtown would be locked off. It would be that particular area. So if the problem is a particular set of buildings, two or three buildings on George Street, then those two or three buildings would be subjected to a cordon. And it's necessary to subject that small area to a cordon, because you don't want people leaving, perhaps carrying out the guns or anything like that for the bandits. They might put it in Tanti market bag for Tanti to leave with it under threat and so on. So you have to have some measure of control as to who leaves and who enters.
1: He also distinguishes between the temporary restrictions that may apply during an operation and the circumstances required before any mandatory hours of confinement could be introduced.
2: The person who imposes the curfew is the president by order. So the president, again, would have to be satisfied that it is necessary to impose a curfew. And that's a very tall order. I don't think curfews would be something that happens as a matter of course. It is more likely to be the exception, because we just came out of a state of emergency and there was a power to have curfews island-wide or to have it in specific areas. We never implemented a curfew at all, because it wasn't necessary. Curfews are necessary only in the most exceptional circumstances. So to have a curfew imposed, you'd have to justify to the president that it is necessary.
1: Minister of Defense and Minister in the Ministry of Homeland Security, the Honorable Wayne Sturge. The proposed measures are aimed at giving law enforcement the tools needed to carry out targeted operations where serious violent crime threatens public safety.
3: This was a production of the Information Division, Office of the Prime Minister.
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10: Om Namo Bhagavate Vasudevaya. Pitris are a set of divine beings, often classified as the ancestors of the departed who have received the rites of the Antyeshti Sanskar. They are allowed to enter into Pitraluk, and it is here they reside. From Manu Prajapati, son of Brahma, were born the Saptarishis like Marichi, and they in turn created the Pitris. Some Puranas state that Pitris are daily creation. Brahma in the beginning created three sets of Pitris, with form and four with brightness, making thus seven sets. These are referred to as the Dibya Pitarus. The three sets of bodied Pitris are Agnishvata, Badhisheda, and Sumapa. And the four bright ones are Yam, Anal, Som, and Adhima. The 10th skanda of the Devi Bhagavat mentions Manur Hiranya Garbhasya Ye Marichi Adaya Sutaha Tesham Amrishanam Sarvesham Putra Pitragana Smrita. Pitris are classified into two types, the Agnishvatas and the Barhishadas. Of these, the Agnishvatas do not perform yagyas and the Barhishadas are those who perform yagyas. Pitris are classified into many groups as follows. Soma Sadhyas, Birat Purush is the creator of these Pitris. Soma Sadhyas are the Pitris of the Sadhya Devas or the Devas. Agnishvata, these are the Pitris of the Devas. Barhishadas, these Pitris are the creation of Sage Atri. They are the means of the Daityas, the Danavas, the Yakshas, the Gandharvas, the Nagas, the Rakshasas, Suvarnas and Kinnaras. Somapa, they are the sons of sage Bhrigu and are the means of Brahmins. Havidabhuka, the sage Angiras is the father of these Pitris, who are the means of Kshatriyas. Ajapa, these are the sons of the sage Pulastya and the means of Vaishyas. Sukalik, son of the sage Vasishth, these Pitris are the means of the Sudras. To the seven sages like Marichi were born the Pitris, and to the Pitris were born the Devasudras. And to the Devasuras were born everything else in the universe, animate and inanimate. Performing a shraddha, offering oblations to the departed, is just like a yajna. The oblations should be offered in every way with the greatest of love, devotion, and dedication. Therefore, oblations should also be offered after worshipping the Vishwadevas. These are the guardians of the sacred Pitaras. Jai Sitaram.
7: 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It came to you with the kind compliments of
9: Pitripaksh, fortnight of the ancestors. 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For 15 days, Shraddh and Tarpan are performed as offerings to bring peace to the souls of deceased loved ones. 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
2: Welcome into another hour, second hour together. This morning at 17 minutes after 8 a.m. Kiran Pablo, nice to have you connected with us. Sitaram to you and to your beautiful family. Mr. Vish checking in with us. Sitaram to you, Vish. Sitaram Alicia, good morning to you. And greetings is coming in from... our dear friends listening in, that's Kamla. So Kamla here is wishing you a very beautiful day. Sitaram, she says it felt like Navratri started with the first Chalisa. Yes, that was our Durga Chalisa for this morning. Jai Sitaram to you, Kamla. Sitaram to Jane from Endeavour, nice to have you with us. May you have a beautiful day. Mr. Bansraj working very hard, enjoying our company, and he's sending Devi Mata's blessings to each and everyone. He says he's extending Sitaram to his friend Steve Ramnarayan. Also all his family members in Princeton, Canada, USA. Wishing them a beautiful weekend. Happy Friday. Namaste to you, Mr. Bansraj Dev. Sitaram going out to Vish. Always nice to have you with us. Happy, happy Friday. Going out to the beautiful Vindra out there in Palm Beach in Florida. Enjoying all the uplifting music. They pay their homage to their Pitri. She says this beautiful selection. Thank you so very much. Sitaram Alicia. Want to send a memory for my parents, Mr. and Mrs. Sipasad Goli Kumar, Lal Sheila,

Sheila Gobin and my husband Khan Hai Sami, also Rakesh, all of Spring Village in Valsain. That's coming in from Auntie Nirmala Sami.

0: She says, Alicia, this morning we are doing our offerings and thinking about my brother, the late Dharan Mahadeo. They pray that Bhagwan Krishna continue to bless him. And they requested a beautiful bhajan.
1: Yes, Shanda.
0: Yes, a very, very beautiful bhajan done by none other than the voice of Manade. So playing this one for Dharan Mahadeo and also from Kavitas and the wonderful Mahadeo family. Sitaram going now to Arandi as well. Beautiful day ahead to you and yours.

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3: 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Rambisoon is in our company. 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

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Nice to have you in our company. That's Mr. Nanlal as well.

bunch of Ramas in our company. She says, Sita Rama Alicia. Happy Friday. Durga Mata's blessings to everyone. She says, beautiful bhajans energizes our spiritual lives. Requesting selection. Well, I played that selection earlier on. So maybe I'll play you something extra appropriate. For your late parents, Sukhdev Paradesi, Babuni Sukhdev, and mother-in-law Sonny Gisawan. All from school trace in New Grand, gone but not forgotten. They all rejoice in the arms of Bhagwan Krishna. And from Angie Ram. So we'll get a selection appropriate for you and your family's listening pleasure. Sita Ram Namaste, going out to Chandra Hospitalis out there in Chiklan. Extending a happy Friday to her sister Chandra Mesa and Gary Mohan. Also friends Radhika and husband Krusha from California. And not forgetting Sandhya Savi and Errol. Wishing you all a beautiful day from Chandra Hospitalis out there in Chiklan. Auntie Baby Dwarka says, Sita Ram Alicia, enjoying the beautiful programming. She says, it gives all the motivation for fasting and doing worship for the ancestors. May Bhagwan continue to bless everyone from Baby Dwarka. Thank you so much for your kind words, Auntie Baby and the Dwarka family. Auntie Gauri Motilal in our company along with Bridgelal and Haley out there in Papuri Road in Barakpur. Wishing you all a beautiful day out there in the Barakpur area. Yes, thank you so much. Auntie Sandra Kisoon out there in Matilda Village, Princeton, sending blessings to the Kisoons of Brooklyn, of Queens, New York City. Wishing them a lovely day. That's Auntie Sandra Kisoon out there in Matilda Village in Princeton. Nice to know that you're enjoying the programming. Geeta and David Devnarayan, Namaste. May you all have a beautiful day. Auntie Ram Dulari and Mr. Manuel and the Sahadeo family out there in Roystonia. Namaste to you and to yours. Sita Ram going out to the lovely Zabida Mohammed in our company. And yes, I understand, well, this wonderful gentleman, Jamil, her sunshine there, celebrated his birthday yesterday, but every day is a celebration. So we continue to send greetings to you and wish you belated birthday to you, Jamil. And greetings coming in from your wonderful twins, Afiz and Afia, and the entire Brooklyn crew, not forgetting Sabita and Shiraz, Azara, Liam and the rest of the family. They all want to wish you all the best. Jamil, happy birthday to you. Lovely day to the Brooklyn crew. Cindy Sukram is in our company. Namaste to you, Cindy. Playing this one for your listening pleasure, my dear. Our time is now 8:38 in the Republic of Trinidad and Tobago. So Cindy here is wishing you a lovely day. And I know you'll absolutely enjoy this song here by Anjali. Singing in praise of our devis at this time.

We also have the lovely Auntie Drupati out there in St. Helena, extending Sitaram to Rocky, to Radha Didi, to Auntie Shamati, Lachman Budu out there in Tunapuna, Sheila and Praki out there in Monte Nuevo, not forgetting Trisha and Caitlin, and not forgetting her brothers and sisters. Also Devan and Raj and Vishnu, wishing you all a beautiful day.

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0: The wait is over. Hanuman Ansh, the devotional human drama that captured hearts worldwide and became a massive box office phenomenon, now ranked as the third highest grossing Indian movie for 2026 through pure audience love, is here. Get set to witness Hanuman Ansh, the most outstanding, inspirational family motion picture experience since Jai Santoshi Ma. 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Be transported into a world of spiritual elevation by the soulful Hanuman Ansh songs, Jab Zid Pe Aagayi Parvati, Maine Tere Hi Bharose Hanuman, and Siyavar Ramachandra Ki Jai. Be part of the historic simultaneous release of Hanuman Ansh, now showing and continuing exclusively at Caribbean Cinemas, South Park 10 in San Fernando, Trincity 8 in Trincity, Cine Central at Price Plaza in Chaguanas, and at Cinema City, South Haven Mall in Day Bay.
1: 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This Diwali, dress beautifully, celebrate proudly, and look absolutely stunning.

Welcome back, dear friends. We extend Sitaram to Basi Sita Hall. Nice to have you in our company. Sitaram going out to Auntie Lucille and Uncle Harry out there in Lunch Park Shukwanas. Always indeed a pleasure to have you with us. Nirmala Sami, nice to know that you're enjoying the beautiful bhajans. Thank you so very much for your beautiful, kind words. Nirmala Sikku, now there on Welcome Road in Kunupia. In our company, she says, as we remember our ancestors during this time, she pray and wish that her Aji and Aja, Sikkun, Budram and Bhagwanti Ramsahai Atmas find moksha in the abode of Bhagwan Krishna and their son Kumar Sikkun and the rest of the family. And nice to know that you're enjoying the program. We send love to you, Nirmala, and baby Avantika as well. Auntie Joan and Uncle Ambe are there in Florida. Namaste to you and to your beautiful family. And here's the wishing you and the Ramsarup family in Florida a most beautiful and most lovely day today. Auntie Savitri Suknana, namaste, Sitaram. And here's wishing you, Auntie Savitri and the Suknanan family, a most beautiful day today. Shalima Sohan, namaste to you, my dear, and always nice to have you with us. May you have a most beautiful day today.

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Remember, Iron Business News at the top of the hour. 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Auntie Sandra Kisu, now they're Matilda Village in Princess Town.

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1: Jai Sitaram, this is Pandit Munilal Maharaj inviting you to join me for the program Atmavani every Saturday from 8 to 9 a.m. with inspirational messages, wisdom of our ancient tradition, uplifting bhajans, and information about the divine soul within. Together, let us raise our spiritual consciousness to make this world a true heaven. For Dharma, Pandit Munilal, Jai Sitaram. Jai Sitaram.

0: Sitaram, welcome to Jacuti's Iron Business segment. Sharing the details, I am Jason Kalu. The Youth Training and Employment Partnership Program and the Tourism Industry Association of TNT have formalized a partnership aimed at creating employment opportunities for trainees within the tourism sector. TIAP President Lisa Chandelier explained that the partnership will allow YTEP trainees to benefit from job opportunities within the tourism sector.
1: In terms of what we're trying to do and establish in this MOU is to get them trained to come out and work in working area. Again, there are so many other hotels that are growing. Tobago will also have a number of hotels that will be coming into play, and therefore the industry needs people so that these people will be getting employed at these properties.
0: To international business news, the U.S. economy grew at a solid clip in the second quarter, driven by robust consumer spending and business investment. Reuters has more.
2: The numbers today show that the U.S. economy has got momentum. It's largely on the back of two big factors, a resilient consumer and that big AI spending binge. With regard to GDP, we did see a big increase in the estimates of growth in the first half of the year and the second quarter. Second quarter GDP was revised up to 2.2% from an original estimate of 1.5, and the first quarter number was revised up to 2.5 from 2.1. There still is a substantial drag from trade, right? And that will continue and probably be a little bit worse in the third quarter. But we saw these figures that really speak to the underlying strength of the economy, strong investment in data centers, everything AI, and consumer spending estimates were revised higher. And also is one of the factors why Federal Reserve officials are still on guard about inflation, even though the more current number that we got, PCE, the Fed's preferred gauge of inflation for August, was lighter than expected. The headline PCE estimate came in at 3.4% against an expectation that it would be 3.7%. And the prior month was revised also down to 3.4. And that core PCE level that Fed officials and others look at is for an indication really of the trend of inflation. That came in at just 3.0% versus an expectation of 3.3. And the prior number was also revised down from that 3.3 to 3.0. But it's still running more than a point, even at the core level, stripping out the noise from high oil prices and food prices, is still running a point more than the Fed's 2% target. And guess what? It's probably not going to get better in the near term, particularly thanks to our friend diesel fuel, which is at a record high. And even though most people's cars are not powered by diesel, just about everything delivered to your house is powered by a truck powered by diesel fuel. And that's going to start showing up in inflation in the next couple of months in a way that probably isn't going to be comfortable for consumers.
0: Well, this was your iBusiness segment. I am Jason Kalu Sitaram.

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Today, if you're celebrating your birthday, anniversary, or just a special day on the calendar for you, we celebrate with you. Sitaram Namaste, Durga Mata's blessings going out to the entire Jagati Parivar, Pandit Aviji and family, fellow devotees of the Shiv Shakti Mandir, by Bansraj and by Dean of the Carolinas, also speedy recovery to baby Sanvi from Steve Ramnarayan out there in North Carolina. Sitaram to you, Steve, and your wonderful family. Sitaram, and a blessed day going out to the beautiful Rupa. Nice to have you connected with us. Auntie Joyce, happy Friday. Devi Mata's blessings to everyone. She wishes a wonderful weekend as well. Thank you so very much, Auntie Joyce and the Mahabir family. Auntie Suzanne Cleaver, she is wishing everyone a blessed Friday. Thank you so very much, Auntie Suzanne. Sitaram Alicia, fantastic Friday morning. Shamala from Tableland would like to wish her little nephew Tristan Abdul a happy birthday. May he continue to shine and be the brave boy that he is. Wishing him nothing but the best for today and many, many more to come. And may all your wishes and dreams come through. May the Lord bless and keep you with good health and strength. And we'll be playing a song for him. Greetings also from loving parents and two brothers and his one and only sister, grandparents and uncles and aunties, and his grandpa who will go beyond this Sunday to make it 3 months since he has gone. But he's always in our hearts. Thank you so very much, Shamala, or there in Tableland. And you have a beautiful day and happy, happy birthday going out to Kristen Abdul. Enjoy your special day, my dear. Shout out Ram Singh Bhagwan Singh in our company. Namaste to you. I'm Balram Bhagwan Singh. Lovely day ahead to you and to yours. Happy Friday to everyone. Taking the time out to wish Brother Hemant Rohan Sumir a very happy 40th birthday. Greetings from his lovely wife Nadira, Mom Lelauti, mother-in-law Chandrauti, grandmother-in-law Lali, siblings Rocky, Mindy and Rohani. Mothers-in-law, then we have Adesh and Suresh, sister-in-law Kadira, nephews Krish, Ashish and Shivesh, and the entire Sumir and Rajbol Singh family. And Rocky says he did his offering for his pitris this morning. Namaste to you. And yes, we did play something appropriate earlier on, and we'll have more beautiful selections coming up. For those of you doing your offering for your pitris, offering your tarpan, and yes, doing your fast and what have you. And yes, we are here to always give you beautiful music to accompany you. So once again, we serenade wonderful Brother Hemant Rohan Sumir, wishing you a happy, happy birthday. Bhagwan's choices of blessings, health and strength and happiness and prosperity to you. We have the lovely Sandra Danraj Williams in our company. Always nice to have you, Sandra, in our company. Sitaram to you, your beautiful family. Also sending love to Curtis, Brandon, Brian, Uncle Boy, Auntie Marty. And also, she said she did her offerings for her late brothers, Rajan and Sunil Dhanraj, remembering them. Thank you so much, Sandra, for sharing that with us. A beautiful day to you and your family. We also have a lovely couple in our company. So once again, heading out to work, wishing you guys a really productive day today. Sitaram going out to you, Kim and Dale, and the Bhagwandas Parivar.

Also playing this beautiful selection in the love and memory of dearest Mataji, Auntie Sevati Bhagwan Das, who has gone to the far beyond, lovely remembered by her wonderful children, especially Kim. So Kim, my dear, I know it's a bittersweet day for you, but nonetheless, we're here to bring some comfort to you, my dear.

we have the beautiful Auntie Ram Dulari and Mr. Ramsimir and the Hanuman family in our company. Yeah, Sita Ram to you and yours. The lovely Sharon is in our company. Sita Ram to you, Sharon. Most beautiful Friday to you and yours. Alvin Gajraj, nice to have you connected with us. 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

Oh yes, a beautiful and sentimental voice there of none other than Kishore Kumar, bringing our time up to 9:40 in Trinidad and Tobago. Sitaram Alisha enjoying the beautiful bhajans and the glorious Sipol out there in Waterloo in Karapichaima. Namaste to you and to your beautiful auntie, your beautiful family.

Sitaram and birthday greetings going out to dear Baba. And the Narayan Tiwari from Sangri Grandi on his birthday tomorrow. Dedicated member of Narayan Madhuvan Mandir. And lots of love coming in from his family members. And just wishing you great health. Lots of love to you. So very much Bonwanti and Jai Sitaram to you and to your family, and happy Bande, happy birthday. We're now to Panditji as Pandit Narayan Tiwari within Sangri Grandi. Have a beautiful day. Sitaram Namaste, remembering my loving sister Rajkumari Nanan of Orange Valley on her birthday today. Also my three sister, my mother, my brother, and all my ancestors, may Bhagwan continue to bless and keep them in his abode, Maria and family out there in Orange Valley. And to baby Dwaraka, she says, Alicia, that song you played earlier on, Zindagi Ka Safar, please dedicate it to my brother-in-law, Hari Ram Ram Rupu. Thank you so very much, Auntie Baby and the Dwaraka family. Sitaram, beautiful songs, bringing back beautiful memories. That's from Mr. Raj. Kamini Dataram, enjoying the music. She says, bringing back lots of memories. Keep up the great work out there in Warren Road, Bukhal. Thank you so very much, lovely Auntie Kamini and the Dataram family. You continue to enjoy with us. Auntie Joan, Uncle Ambe, thank you so ever so much for your wonderful and kind words and always being in our company. May you all have a most lovely day. Sitaram, going out to Suresh Maharaj, Panditji, and as he is remembering his dad, Mr. Bhanjan Lal Bir Singh. We pray that Bhagwan Krishna be with him at times. Sitaram. Coming in also from Jama Maharaj. May you all continue to enjoy your time with us right here on Radio Jagriti. We'll try to slip in as much selections as we could because we're nearing the top of the hour.

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1: The wait is over. 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
3: Well, thank you so very much, Ricky. And yes, friends, remember you can join Ricky coming up later on at 4 p.m. this afternoon. Thank you so very much, Sabita Ramlochan. Nice to know that you're enjoying the music. Sitarama, and happy Friday. Today I remember my son who passed away 4 years ago, Kamal Sipasad from Gupta Trace Mission Road, Freeport. Sadly missed by his mom Meera Sipasad, dad Ashram, brother Vishnu, and two loving sons, Arun and Varun.

Also from Freeport. And yes, friends, today is the time, and this is the auspicious time we remember our ancestors. Thank you so very much, Mr. Bansraj. And yes, my friends, this is where I have to bring down the curtains on my time here with you. Sita Ram Turiya Ramjit Ram Narayan. Nice to have you connected with us, and may you have a lovely day. Thank you for yet another week, and yes, into another month, into the year 2026. Thank you for spending your mornings with me. Thank you for your messages, your calls, and always being connected with me. Back with you, God's willing. Sunday afternoon at 3 p.m. Enjoy the rest of your Friday and enjoy your Saturday, my dear friends. Be safe. Jai Sitaram to everyone.

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2: The executive and devotees of the Munra Road Shiv Mandir, SDMS Branch 111 of Laipool 100, Munra Road, Kanupia, invite all to three nights of Devi Arachanam in celebration of Navratri 2026 to be held from Saturday 17th to Monday 19th October. Devotional hours 7 to 9 p.m. and Kumari Puja will be held on Sunday 18th October. Officiating will be Pandit Navin Omadath Maharaj and Pandit Rohit Maharaj. The executive and devotees of the Orange Valley Vishnu Mandir, SDMS Branch 150, invite all to their Navratri Festival 2026, commencing on Sunday 11th October and terminating on Tuesday 20th October. Kumari Puja will be held on Sunday 18th October and Vijayadashami observances will be held on Tuesday 20th October. Officiating will be Pandit Satish Ramsumer Maharaj.
3: The Springvale Hindu Mandir, SDMS Branch 158 cordially extends an invitation to the Devi Yajna commencing on the 16th of October to the 24th of October 2026. Devotional hours are 6:30 p.m. nightly. Officiating will be Pandit Satnarayan Maharaj. MTB Cultural Development Committee, in collaboration with the Honorable Michelle Benjamin, Minister of Culture and Community Development, invites all to Ramlila 2026 celebrations commencing on October 11 to October 19, 2026 at the Samuel Badri Recreational Grounds, 7 p.m. nightly.
2: The executive and devotees of the Port of Spain Hindu Mandir invite all to their Sunday morning service and Navratri Puja to be held on Sunday 11th October 2026 at 8 a.m. For further information, contact 704-7990. The Lakshmi Narayan Bhakti Mandali, SDMS Branch 48, located on the compound of the Tunapuna Hindu School, invites all to a Pitripaksh workshop to be held on Wednesday, 30th September 2026 from 6 to 7 p.m. For further information, contact 382-3878, 336-0655, 363-1412 or 319-0875. The Sangagrani Ramlila Committee, SDMS Branch 66, presents its 36th annual Ramlila presentation commencing on Friday 16th October. The burning of a 75-foot effigy of Ravan will take place on Sunday 25th October and Ram Bharat Milap will take place on Monday 26th October. Narrating will be Pandit Bhavnath Maharaj from 6 to 9 p.m. nightly at the recreation grounds of the Sangagrandi Hindu School, Russo Street in Sangagrandi. All are invited.
3: The Coromandel Shiv Mandir, SMS Branch 370, invites you to a one-night Garud Puran Yajna on Saturday 3rd October 2026 starting at 6 p.m. Officiating will be Pandit Rajendra Maharaj, assisted by Pandit Naresh Maharaj. 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Officiating will be Pandit Narendra Maharaj.
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Sitaram. Good morning, TNT. And good morning, world. Welcome to your Friday, Shandar. Today, Friday, 2nd October 2026. Yours truly, the Sunshine Girl. That's me, Shirvani Sukhai, signing into your musical company up until 2 p.m. A gorgeous, sunshiny day it is. And we embrace it all. Also say TGIF, thank God it's Friday, finally Friday, the start of the weekend. And to those of you planning fun activities, all the very best. Keep it safe and enjoy. May your weekend be restful and most enjoyable. And to those continuing to offer their special devotions to the Pitris, may the blessings of Bhagwan Shri Krishna and Bhagwan Vishnu be upon you and your families. I know this weekend, many, many families will be coming together. And also next week, Saturday, some persons are doing it during the week. However, you're paying homage to your Pitris, we pray that their blessings, their Ashirvad, will always be upon you. We owe them a debt of gratitude, I always say, for the life that we lead and enjoy today. And generations to come will enjoy the fruits of their labors and their sacrifices. So we must, in whatever way we can, worship our Pitris during this period of Pitripaksh 2026 dedicated

to the ancestors. So during this period, of course, we commence Shandar every time with inspirational ones for the heart and soul and in memory of our wonderful Mataji's and Pitaji's, all family members who have gone to the great beyond. We remember them with immense love. Govinda Bolo Hari Gopal. 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

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We're at 26 past 10 o'clock, friends. This is hour number one of your Friday, Shandar. Hope you're having a great day already, friends. Sita Raman, good morning. To me, Rasi Pasad of Gupta Trace Mission Road in Freeport.

Much extending hi and hello to Rose Kantaprasad of Gupta Trace Mission Road in Freeport. Have a beautiful Friday, Rose. And to you as well, Meera Ji. Durga Ma's blessings to Auntie Betty and family of Albany in New York. Thank you for logging on to us, Auntie Betty, via the World Wide Web. She says, great start to Shandar. Jai Shri Krishna. Always a pleasure to read your sweet messages, Auntie Betty. Good morning to Sherry Ram Logan. Wishing everyone a blessed day as well. Durga Mata's choicest blessings to you and your family, Sherry. Happy, happy birthday greetings go out to Uncle Permanent, a.k.a. Uncle Sunarayan Ram Singh of Union Village, Rio Claro. All the best from your wife, Tara, son, Kishan, daughter, Shanta, your four grandsons, as well as Sharda and Balram Bhagwan Singh of Tabalan. Sharda and Balram are also remembering the late Guman Singh Ram Singh and the late Radhika Bhagwan Singh, who have both gone to the great beyond. Friday blessings to Auntie Sandra Singh of Delaware. Have a wonderful Friday, Auntie Sandra. I hope all is lovely, all is good. Greetings to Anand, Annie and Abby out there in New York. Anand says, TGIF, we made it. Devi Ma's blessings, a fantastic Friday and wonderful weekend to each and all. Thank you, Anand, Annie and Abby, for the wishes. Sitaram to Auntie Savvy and the Suknanan family out there in McBean. She says, it's a pretty cool morning and she's having a good one already. That is wonderful to know, Auntie Savvy. May Bhagwan continue to bless you immensely. And may your day be a very productive, successful and prosperous one. Give my best regards to your hussy, Mr. Gulcharan, the children, Dave and Vanessa, and of course the grandkids, Emily and Arav. Hope you guys enjoy the music on today's presentation of Shandar. Sitaram to Chandrani Sukhdev of Sangri Chiquito, Sangri Grandi. Also wishing everyone a happy Friday and Devi Ma's blessings. She says she loves that bhajan. Kanha Kanheya. Thank you, my dear. Definitely done with heart and soul. And really happy that you enjoyed. We dedicate the next bhajan for a very special Baba celebrating his birthday today. That's Pandit Naren Tiwari. Happy, happy birthday to you, Baba. Another blessed chapter of your life awaits. And we pray that the Devis and the Devatas continue to shower their best upon you. Continued longevity, great health and strength, happiness, peace, good fortune, success and prosperity. Everything positive wished for you, Baba. I'm not sure if Baba remembers, but many years ago, I would have actually sung with his bhajan group. And this might have been for Ramayan Satsang, I believe, when my uncle had passed away. My uncle and my nanny were both from Kaiwal Road, Sangri Chiquito and Sangri Grandi. And Baba has always been so gracious and so welcoming. And he also taught me a few bhajans as well. Not too sure if he will remember, but I do. So from my family as well, the Sukhai family and the Singhs of Sangri Chiquito in Sangri Grandi, Janmadin ki bahut bahut bahut badhai, but lots of love as well from the Narayan Madhuvan Mandir members. They wish you all that you wish for yourself and so much more. Pandit Naren Tiwari, you are very, very, very much loved. And your Mandir members requested this one especially for you. Hope it brings you much joy and a big smile as you celebrate another year and another chapter of life. Happy birthday. After this one, friends, two messages and then your phone calls live at 663-1027.

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0: Alrighty then, as promised, friends, it's time to head to the phone lines. 663-1027. Let's hear from you. What occasion are you celebrating today? What selection would make your day? Let us know which of your ancestors you are remembering. Which of your beloved family members who have gone to the great beyond. Sitaram?
1: Sitaram, Shivani?
0: Sitaram, Mr. Muhammad, good morning. You're first today.
1: Thank God, it's Friday.
0: Friday blessings.
1: Friday, but we have no salary to collect today.
0: Oh, you don't have any to collect today. Okay.
1: No, I don't have any more to collect.
0: Oh.
1: I would like to say Sitaram to Oma Prasad because she always relaxing and listening Jagriti and Shandar and Shivani.
0: Yes.
1: And I does the same thing, so we have something in common.
0: Lovely.
1: Right. So sometime I'll like to get in touch with her.
0: Okay. Let's hope she's listening.
1: She always listens, I know that.
0: Okay.
1: And today is Devi Ma, Devi Ma Day. So I will sing a Devi Ma voice for her.
0: Okay.
1: And it goes like this.

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1: Beautifully done, Mr. Muhammad. You not only have a melodious voice, but I was paying close attention to your pronunciation too. Excellent. 102.7%.
0: Bop, re-bop.
1: Have a great day.
0: Same to you.
1: Sitaram. That's Mr. Yusuf Muhammad of Claxton Bay. And let's say hi. Going out to Madhu Salik Mansar, locked on, enjoying Shandar. Love you lots as well, my dear. Thank you for your continued blessed company, your love and your loyalty to Shandar. Much appreciated. Sitaram?
2: Sitaram, Shivani, I'm so blessed and so lucky. I have lots of things to say today.
1: Really? Go right ahead, Haseena ji. Hope today all is good.
2: Today is my grandson's birthday, the biggest grandson.
1: Okay.
2: Stephen Mansingh. From his mom, Rosemary, and his dad, Lyo, and his pilot brother, Kyle.
1: Okay.
2: Yeah, and then Sunday, I did a guitar part 10 years for my husband, the Pandit Mukesh, come and did it. And my daughter come from New York, and it was so good. And I had a prize the week before in Tampa.
1: Whoa, busy times indeed.
2: Yeah, and so everything was so good. Everything passed so good. Everything was a great success. My two prize.
1: Wonderful.
2: And then my son, but it was the 29th of September, my biggest son, Darrell Wilson, he was 56.
1: Wow, lots of celebrations.
2: Yeah, so I beg Hanuman and Shiva and everybody this morning to get through because I wanted to send it.
1: And they granted you that wish for sure, because it is such a pleasure to hear you.
2: Yeah, and thank you so much. And I'm so glad you come back and you enjoy your holiday.
1: Yes, I had a great time.
2: I see all the nice things.
1: Yes. So what selection would you like to hear today?
2: Well, you know, I come fast and call. I didn't even... Well, a birthday song.
1: A birthday song.
2: From Raymond Ramnarayan.
1: Okay, not a problem at all.
2: Thank you so much.
1: Blessings always to you, Haseena G. Stay as beautiful as you are, inside out.
2: Okay, thank you.
1: Welcome, bye-bye. And we also extend Sitaram going out to Cindy of Golconda. To Rhea Ramnarayan of Freeport. She says tomorrow will mark 1 year since the passing of her late husband, the late Sean Ramnarayan. Lovingly missed by his wife Rhea and his two loving children, Shalini and Naval. Rhea, I cannot believe that time has gone by so quickly already, 1 year. Time really flies, mate. The Atma of your husband, Sean. Be one with the Paramatma. Sitaram.
0: Sitaram, and all the best to you.
1: Sitaram.
0: You know, things on my side. You know, things on my side.
1: How are you, Rudy? It's been a while.
0: It's a while, yeah. Well, I got banned, you know, anyway. Anyway, have a nice day, yeah, because I'm fighting up with mine. Things are not that bad with me, you know.
1: Okay.
0: Things are working up all right, yeah.
1: Good to
0: my
1: hear.
0: My God is still blessing me and showing me blessings.
1: May he continue to bless you always, Rudy.
0: Okay, you all have a wonderful time and all the blessings to you all.
1: Thank you. Any special song you'd like to hear today?
0: Well, all the nice things you are doing, it's as much as ever. You ever do the best things.
1: I'll feature one for you, not a problem.
0: Bye-bye. Later.
1: Take care. Bye-bye. It's Rudy of Malabar. It's been a while since we heard from him, but I know he's always listening. Sitaram 20 Rads out there in Mova.

0: Mas choices blessings to you. Auntie Rats, I hope you have a great Friday. And I hope you're feeling better as well. Sitaram?
1: Sitaram, and good morning.
0: Sitaram, and good morning to you, Rocky.
1: I must say, I love your two first selections. Your first selections, every day you're raising your standard higher and higher and higher.
0: And that's the aim. That's the aim always.
1: I just want to wish happy Friday to the Dagoti Parivar and to my brother, Heman Sumer, Katri's extension in Kaparu. He's celebrating his 40th birthday today, coming from his wife, Nibira, his mom, Lauti, mother-in-law, Chandrauti, grandmother-in-law, fondly known as Nani, but her name is Ali. His siblings, myself, Mindy and Rohini, his brother-in-law, Adesh and Suresh, sister-in-law Kadira, and his three nephews slash princes slash sons, Krish, Ashish, and Shivish. We wish him God's choicest blessings, and may he see many, many more of good health, love, and abundance of success.
0: Okay. And is there
1: song
0: any
1: of your choice?
0: Okay. Is there any special request you have?
1: Tultidas. Any song from Tultidas, or any Mohammed Rafi song?
0: Okay, sure. Choice. I will definitely feature Rocky.
1: And everybody have a blessed and safe weekend and enjoy it to the max.
0: You as well. God's blessings to you and to Droopy and the rest of the Rajpal Singh family.
1: Thank you. And same to you and yours.
0: Thank you so much. Sitaram. Bye-bye. Sitaram. Bye. Rocky always sounds so, so sweet. Thank you so much to our live callers for touching base this morning. Mr. Yusuf Muhammad of Claxton Bay, Hasina Wilson of Princesstown, Rudy of Malabar, Rocky, thank you as well. We have a message from Auntie Ram. She says Mr. Muhammad is really a good singer. So take a bow, Mr. Muhammad. And to you, Auntie, a very happy Friday and Durga Mata's choicest blessings. Hope you too have the most wonderful weekend ever. Meera Sipasad of Gupta Trace Mission Road in Freeport also says, keep up the wonderful voice, Mr. Yusuf Muhammad. And here comes the bhajan that he sang for us this morning. This version by Anuradha Padwa.

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0: The wait is over. 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Be part of the historic simultaneous release of Hanuman Ansh, now showing and continuing exclusively at Caribbean Cinemas, South Park 10 in San Fernando, Trincity 8 in Trincity, Cine Central at Price Plaza in Chaguanas, and at Cinema City, South Haven Mall in Day Bay. 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Well, we will be acknowledging more of your WhatsApp messages, friends, on the flip side of 11. This one, though, we dedicate for the grandson of Haseena Wilson, Stephen Mansingh, celebrating his birthday today. Happy, happy birthday to you, Stephen. And may Bhagwan continue to bless you with all of your heart's desires. This one requested by Haseena for her darling grandson. And we're also dedicating it for Rocky's bro, celebrating the big 40 today. Happy, happy birthday to you, Hemant, Rohan, Sumir. Lots of love from the entire family. Also, a selection from Tulsi Das will come up in the 11 o'clock hour. Keep it on. Shandar is on Radio Jagriti 102.7 FM.

This is your 11 a.m. news update on radio and TV Jagriti. Sharing the details, I am Clarice Mango. A vehicle was set on fire outside a home at Alba Lane, Pond Road, Oropooch on Wednesday, with police identifying two men as suspects. The incident occurred at around 7:15 p.m. on September 30th. Police said the occupants of the home heard a vehicle arrive and later observed two men approaching a silver Toyota NZE registration PBS 6655. The men allegedly opened the vehicle, poured what appeared to be a flammable substance inside, and set it alight before escaping in a silver Nissan Note, registration PEC 2783. Police and fire officers responded to the scene. However, by the time they arrived, nearby residents had already

already put out the blaze. Police inquiries are continuing. In other news, a $100,000 Nissan Navara reported stolen from outside a home in San Fernando has been recovered, with four men arrested in connection with the incident. Police said the vehicle, a black Nissan Navara, was parked and secured outside the owner's home in St. Joseph Village at around 7 p.m. on Tuesday. However, the owner discovered the vehicle missing when he checked for it at around 9 a.m. the following morning. A report was made to the police, and the Navara displaying a false registration, TCN 9712, was later recovered during a Resolute Shield operation along Macaulay Road, Hermitage Village, Claxton Bay. Four suspects, a 49-year-old mechanic of St. Margaret's Village, a 36-year-old salesman of Arima, a 30-year-old mechanic of Wallerfield Road, Arima, and a 43-year-old mechanic of St. Margaret's Village, were arrested. Police inquiries are ongoing. That was your 11 a.m. news update on radio and TV Jagriti. I am Clarice Mango, Cedar Rapids.

0: new bill before Parliament seeks to modernize the way new plant varieties are protected in Trinidad and Tobago. The Protection of New Plant Varieties Amendment Bill is designed to recognize the work of plant breeders and farmers while creating a stronger framework for agricultural innovation. The legislation also expands protection beyond the limited range of plant species covered under the existing framework. The proposed amendments to the Protection of New Plant Varieties Act are also intended to support agricultural development through access to improved plant varieties. Minister of Land and Legal Affairs, the Honorable Saddam Hussein, outlines how stronger plant variety protection can support agricultural productivity and resilience.
1: Mr. President, what this means for the ordinary farmers? It means for the farmers that they would gain access to higher yielding crops, climate resilient crops. We have a problem right now. All of us are experiencing the heat. Today we are lucky to have some rain. We understand we are going through a period of El Nino and so on. But Mr. President, we understand that we have to have more resilient crops. And I'll give one example, for example, with one of our indigenous, world famous plants here, which is the Trinitario cocoa. There's particular diseases that affects these crops, which is like the witch's broom and so on. My friend, the Minister of Agriculture, will go more into those details. But now, Mr. President, through active governance and participation, we have been able, through the IPO office and so on, and the technical teams at the University of the West Indies, the Cocoa Development Board and so on, 11 various varieties of the cocoa, the Trinitario cocoa, was in fact examined by the TTIP office, and I'm proud to say 8 of those were granted.
0: For the agricultural sector, this includes the potential for higher yields, greater resilience to changing environmental conditions, and continued innovation in crops such as cocoa. Minister of Agriculture and Fisheries, Senator the Honorable Ravi Ratiram, gives an example from a recent pilot project involving black-eyed peas.
2: So we have a significant agronomic support, plus the research and the support and the understanding of using premium variety to increase yield, to get earlier maturity, to improve quality and better adaptation to environmental conditions. That is what the new plant varieties may offer. The value of that innovation does not necessarily end with the seed or the planting material. The new section 15A and 15B provides exceptions and provisions concerning exhaustion of rights, helping to create a framework that protects innovation while recognizing legitimate uses.
0: That was Minister of Agriculture and Fisheries, Senator the Honorable Ravi Ratiram, preceded by the Minister of Land and Legal Affairs, the Honorable Saddam Hussein, both speaking in the Senate on the Protection of New Plant Varieties Amendment Bill. The ministers outlined the benefits of improved plant varieties that can help farmers increase yields, shorten production cycles, and adapt crops to environmental conditions. The proposed amendments, therefore, combine stronger protection for plant breeders with provisions that recognize legitimate use of protected varieties.
3: This was a production of the Information Division, Office of the Prime Minister.
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That's the voice of Arijit Singh, and we're dedicating that one for Rudy of Malabar. I know he's a very inspirational and devotional person, so I thought you might enjoy that one. Rudy, thanks for calling. We're at 11:11. Look at that. 11 minutes past 11. Magical digits indeed. Welcome, everyone, to hour number two of your Friday Shandar. Today, Friday, 2nd October 2026. So many WhatsApp messages are streaming in. Let's say hi going out to Auntie Mina Zagarino. She says, Sitaram Shirvani, a fantastic Friday to you. Locked on to Shandar and enjoying Bhagwan's blessings to you always. Auntie Mina. Greetings to Elsie of Williamsville, extending a happy Friday to everyone. Devi Ma's blessings to her children, her grandson Charles, and to everyone else. She says, thanks, Mr. Muhammad, for singing. He has a great voice. He really does. Sitaram to Mala Kalu. And she's remembering wonderful aunt today, the late Mala Maharaj. And remembering as well her late bro, former principal of the Arima Hindu School, Nanal Jadu. Today marks 4 years since his passing. So we pray together with all of you, Mala, that these wonderful souls continue to rest with Bhagwan Shri Krishna. Greetings to Annette Mulchan. And she's locked on together with his son Rainel. They are on the road right now. So have a blessed one, Annette and your son Rainel. Lots and lots of love. Happy Friday. And do have a lovely weekend too. We also have Rupa with us. Wishes for a wonderful day and weekend ahead, Rupa. Also to Tisha Bipat of Florida checking in. Thank you so much, Tish, for your continued company. Sitaram, good morning to Auntie Sandra Kisun of Matilda in Princesstown. Extending Devi Ma's choicest blessings and the blessings of Bhagwan Shri Krishna to the Jagriti Parivar, also to her two sons, her two grandsons, and daughter-in-law Shelley of Queens. That you're enjoying all of the bhajans, Auntie Sandra. Only the best on Radio Jagriti's premium program, Shandar. Best wishes to Gemma Maharaj and her husband, Pandit Udesh Maharaj. Gemma is remembering today her loving dad, Mr. Bhajanlal Bir Singh. And she prays that he continues to enjoy the divine abode of Bhagwan Shri Krishna. Also, special blessings we extend to Uncle Ralph and Auntie Zamina Ramnas out there in O'Mara Road, Arima. They say it's pretty sunny and they are loving Shandar. Thank you so much, guys, for your awesome company. More of your greetings in just a bit. This one, though, we dedicate for the listening pleasure of Rocky and his bro, Hemant Rohan Sumer, celebrating his birthday today. All the best to you, Hemant, from your wife Nadira, your mom Lalauti, mother-in-law Chinrauti, your grandmother-in-law Lali, your siblings Rocky, Mindy and Rohini, your brothers-in-law Adesh and Sudesh, sister-in-law Kadira, nephews Krish, Ashish and Shivesh, and the entire Sumer and Rajpal Singh families. Rocky, I know you love this one, so I know your brother will love it as well. From Tulsidas, the voices of Muhammad Rafi and Asha Bhosle.

0: Jai Sitaram, this Pitru Paksh feature with Pandit Navin Umarat Maharaj is coming to you with the kind compliments of
1: Pitru Paksh, fourth night of the ancestors. 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
2: Om Namo Bhagavate Vasudevaya. Pitris are a set of divine beings, often classified as the ancestors of the departed who have received the rites of the Antyeshti Sanskar. They are allowed to enter into Pitraluk, and it is here they reside. From Manu Prajapati, son of Brahma, were born the Saptarishis like Maharishi, and they in turn created the Pitris. Some Puranas state that Pitris are daily creation. Brahma in the beginning created three sets of Pitris with form and four with brightness, making thus seven sets. These are referred to as the Dibya Pitarus. The three sets of bodied Pitris are Agnishvata, Barhisheda and Sumapa, and the four bright ones are Yam, Anal, Sum and Adima. The 10th skanda of the Devi Bhagavat mentions Manur Hiranya Garbhasya Ye Marichi Adaya Sutaha Tesham Amrishanam Sarvesham Putra Pitragana Smrita. Pitris are classified into two types, the Agnishvatas and the Barhishadas. Of these, the Agnishvatas do not perform yajnas and the Barhishadas are those who perform yajnas. Pitris are classified into many groups as follows. Soma Sadhyas, Birat Purush is the creator of these Pitris. Soma Sadhyas are the Pitris of the Sadhya Devas or the Devas. Agnishvata, these are the Pitris of the Devas. Barhishadas, these

0: and remains of Vaishyas, Sukalik, son of the sage Vasisht. These Pitris are remains of the Sudras. To the seven sages like Madhichi were born the Pitris, and to the Pitris were born the Devasuras. And to the Devasuras were born everything else in the universe, animate and inanimate. Performing a shrad, offering oblations to the departed, is just like a yajna. The oblations should be offered in every way with the greatest of love, devotion, and dedication. Therefore, oblations should also be offered after worshipping the Vishwadevas. These are the guardians of the sacred Pitras. Jai Sitaram.
1: 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It came to you with the kind compliments of
2: Pitrupaksh, fortnight of the ancestors. 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
4: 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Rishari's Bridal Couture, where fashion meets tradition. Well, we extend a big shout out to the management and staff of Rishari Bridal Couture, to Azhar and the rest. Have a great day. So many remembrances are coming in, messages of persons remembering loved ones during this period of Pitrupaksh 2026. Of course, we will mention all of the names of your departed loved ones, but unfortunately, I will not be able to feature every single bhajan that is requested. I have requests from since very early this morning, since we started. I will not be able, due to shortage of time, of course, and musical constraints, to feature every bhajan. Imagine we've got hundreds of messages of persons remembering their loved ones, and each person is requesting one or two bhajans in memory of their loved ones. But we do hope that the devotional songs that we share will bring you solace and soothe your aching hearts. And I promise definitely to mention all of the names that you send via your WhatsApp messages.

0: and we know you will understand. So let's say Sitaram going out to Jennifer and the Ganpat family of Pasad Street in Karani. Jennifer will be doing her Pitri offerings for her late husband Kesho tomorrow. So best wishes to you, my dear. And she says it's her first Pitri offering since he died, so I know it will be emotional. Also remembering his dad Ganpat, his mom Dolly, sisters Bhanmati and Pulmati, Gobin and the rest. Daughter Seema, brother Vishnu and son Ryan, may all of their atmas continue to be blessed by our divine Lord, Bhagwan Shri Krishna. And we also extend Sitaram going out to Mr. Pravin Udho of Johannesburg in South Africa. Actually, he's in Ireland at the moment. And he is tuned in to his favorite program, Shandar. Thank you so much, Mr. Udo, for your continued company. Have a truly blessed day and weekend ahead. Good morning to Auntie Droopy out there in St. Helena. See Chikisun Ramsarup and the folks of Flower Plus Variety. Auntie Shanti Butchery of Digo Martin. Sherry Jagesa, how are you, my dear Sherry? She is remembering her big brothers, John Jr. and Stephen Ramjit Singh. Also her aunties, Teresa Samaru and Kamala Dayaram. All of the other angels who always keep guiding and protecting her. It is so lovely that you remember them. With so much love, Sherry. And may their blessings continue to be with you. Sitaram to Asha and the Print Ideas family. Have a great day, Ash. And she's hailing out to Mr. Yusuf Muhammad of Claxton Bay. Best wishes to Auntie Diane Jaikaran. I hope all is well with you, Auntie Diane, and you're recovering from a wonderful vacation. I think after every vacation, you need a little time off to get back into the groove. So happy, happy Friday. Sweet Auntie Diane. We also have locked on beautiful Geeta and David Devanarayan of Edmonton in Alberta. To the Edmonton Parivar, a big Friday blessing to you guys. Big shout outs to Monica, Radhika, Rohan, Stephen, Emily, Little Luna, and Little Lucky. Geeta says that was a beautiful selection in the last hour. Nahi Chahiye Rang Mahal. Absolutely. Soul stirring and so very much loved by everyone. So have a beautiful Friday, Geeta, and an awesome weekend ahead. Greetings to Mr. Alan Lalchu of Fort Lauderdale, checking in with us. Devi Ma's choicest blessings to you. Shanti Ganesh is also touching base. She says today marks 37 years since the passing of her mom. And tomorrow, had her dad been alive, would have been 63. Not too sure if it's dad, but tomorrow the late Mr. Devanarayan Mahadeo would have been 63. These souls lovingly missed by Shanti Ganesh and family. This one was requested by Malik Halu in the voice of Devanand Jadu. After this one, friends, two messages, and then we get into our Chalisa of the day for today, the Durga Chalisa by Anuradha Parwal.
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1: The wait is over. Hanuman Ansh, the devotional human drama that captured hearts worldwide and became a massive box office phenomenon, now ranked as the third highest grossing Indian movie for 2026 through pure audience love, is here. 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
1: Alrighty then, today for our health segment, we talk about wheatgrass.

It's a bright green young grass of the wheat plant, often enjoyed as a juice or added to smoothies. Wheatgrass contains chlorophyll, antioxidants, vitamins and minerals, and it can be a nutritious addition to a balanced diet. Some potential benefits include the support of antioxidant protection. Its plant compounds may help protect cells from oxidative stress. Wheatgrass also provides great nutrients, including vitamin A, vitamin C, and iron. Wheatgrass also supports digestion. Some people find wheatgrass helpful as part of a fiber-rich plant-based diet. And also, especially when blended with fruits and vegetables, wheatgrass can add nutritional variety. So how do you use it though? You can take wheatgrass juice, mix wheatgrass powder into water, or simply add a small amount of powder to a smoothie. You can start with small servings because sometimes if your stomach is not accustomed to it, it can cause nausea in some people. And remember, wheatgrass is not a detox cure or replacement for a healthy diet or medical treatment. Think of it as one more green food you can include into your diet in moderation. So if you're looking to add a little more green goodness to your day, wheatgrass may be the way. That's your health segment for today on Shandar on Radio Jagriti 102.7 FM. 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

0: Sitaraman, welcome to our viewers and listeners. This is the Jagriti News at Noon. I am Clarice Mango with the headlines. PNM calls for consultation on new legislation. TTPS prepared to implement special operations. And in World News, medical helicopter crashes. Thank you for joining us. Top story this afternoon. People's National Movement political leader Penelope Beckles-Robinson is calling out the government for not allowing the opposition and stakeholders enough time to consult on legislation before it is debated. Speaking at a political meeting on Thursday, Mrs. Beckles-Robinson mentioned the process the PNM administration underwent to pass certain pieces of legislation during their time in office.
1: And as it relates to the legislation on cannabis, that particular piece of legislation went to a joint select committee. And a period of 2 years before the legislation was eventually passed. And what that allowed is for the stakeholders and everybody to come before the parliament, the public to have the benefit of listening to their concerns and recommendation. So when we passed that piece of legislation, you were absolutely certain that you got the benefit of all the stakeholders. That is all we were asking the government, you know. If you are serious about passing a piece of legislation that has impact on the people of Trinidad and Tobago, then what is the rush? What is the rush?
0: Mrs. Beckles-Robinson made it clear that while the opposition is concerned over addictive substances and gambling, there must be proper consultations with those most affected.
1: Debate yesterday, you would think the young people in Trinidad and Tobago are the worst in the world if you listened. And that is not the case. Let me make it abundantly clear. It is not that we in the PNM, it is not that we are not saying that we don't have concerns about alcohol, about drugs, and gambling. We are not saying that, you know. But we are saying that when you want to pass legislation, especially for young people, they're not stupid. They are smart enough and they understand the challenges. Listen to them. Give them a hearing. That's all we're saying.
0: In other news, the Trinidad and Tobago Police Service says it has already developed a plan to implement the recently enacted Special Operations Bill. Speaking at a media briefing on Thursday, TTPS Public Information Officer ASP O.A. Russell said the legislation aligns with existing anti-crime strategies and operational frameworks. He said the TTPS has already met and formulated a plan for its approach to implementing the new legislation.
2: The TTPS has already met and formulated a plan on its approach to implementation of new legislation which fits seamlessly into its latest anti-crime operations. I hope the special operations legislation reinforces what we already know. Officers given new powers must be equipped to use them lawfully, fairly, and most importantly, with restraint. That is why the Act makes training in human rights, use of force, community engagement, and conflict de-escalation a requirement before any officer takes part in any special operations.
0: In more news, a woman reported having a $5,000 gold chain snatched from her neck while walking along Charlotte Street in Port of Spain. The incident reportedly occurred at around 2:30 p.m. on September 29th near Prince Street. Police said the woman was walking north along Charlotte Street when a man approached her and allegedly grabbed the chain. The suspect, described as about 6 feet tall and wearing a black top and dark long jeans, then walked east along Prince Street. Investigations are ongoing. In international news, a medical helicopter crashed into the Pacific Ocean, killing at least two people, including the pilot. ABC News tells us more.
3: Now to California tonight and to the deadly crash of a medical helicopter right into the Pacific. At least two dead, two survivors. The patient is still missing. Here's Trevor Ault.
4: Tonight, a medevac patient is missing after the chopper airlifting her to the hospital crashed into the Pacific Ocean.
5: This is a helicopter crash by water.
4: Authorities say Wednesday night that medical helicopter operated by Reach Air Medical Services slammed into the water shortly after taking off from Catalina Island south of Los Angeles. Two people were pulled out of the water alive. One later seen wheeled off a rescue chopper at UCLA Medical Center. Dive teams, boats, and Coast Guard choppers searching for the one person missing through the night.
6: She was just a loving and caring mother.
4: Maria Tomaya says the chopper was airlifting her aunt to the hospital after she had an allergic reaction. Her son was accompanying her on the flight.
6: It was an emergency. She was going to get airlifted for food allergy. And they were just trying to transfer her over to make sure her oxygen levels were good.
4: Five people were on board, including that mother and her son, who survived.
3: David, it's not clear what caused this medical chopper to go down. The NTSB is now investigating. David,
7: Trevor Ault reporting tonight. Trevor, thank you.

0: Regarding our weather for Trinidad and Tobago, a mix of sunny and hazy conditions with a few afternoon thunderstorms. Temperatures will reach as high as 32 degrees Celsius in Trinidad and 31 degrees Celsius across in Tobago. Seas are moderate with waves up to 2 meters in open waters and near calm in sheltered areas. We extend thanks to the TNT Met Office for providing this weather update. At this time, let's recap this afternoon's headlines. PNM calls for consultation on new legislation. TTPS prepared to implement special operations. And in world news, medical helicopter crashes. Wishing you a productive day ahead, I am Clarice Mango, closing the news at noon on radio and TV Jagrity. Sitaram.
1: Jai Sitaram. Pitrapaksh, fortnight of the ancestors, is a 15 lunar day period in the Hindu calendar occurring in the dark half Krishna Paksh of the lunar month of Ashwin, September-October. Hindus pay homage to the ancestors' Pitris, especially through the gifts of food and Tilanjali. When the legendary Drona, Karna, died in the epic Mahabharata war, his soul transcended to heaven where he was offered gold and jewels as food. Karna inquired from Yam the reason for serving gold as food. Yam mentioned he had donated gold all his life but never donated food to his ancestors in Shraddh. To make amends, Karan was permitted to return to Earth for a 15-day period so that he could donate food and water in their memory during the period set aside. Vishnu Puran mentions the souls of three preceding generations of one's ancestors reside in Pitrilok, a realm between heaven and earth. This realm is governed by Yam, who takes the soul of the departed from earth to Pitri. When a person of the next generation dies, the first generation shifts to the heaven and unites with God. Thus, only the preceding three generations in Pitrilok are honored at the Mahalai Shraddh rites. According to the Markandeya Puran, those who worship the Pitris are blessed with children, long life, strength, and fulfillment of worldly desires. During Pitrapaksh, customary undertakings are Tilanjali, offerings of water, tulsi leaves, flowers, blacktail, sesame seeds, and white rice. Pindadan, offerings of pinda, rice ball, usually in the company of a Purohit, Pandit. Annadan, gifts of food consisting of traditional vegetarian food and drink. Homam, Havan, consisting of kheer, sweet rice, ghee, black sesame seeds, and honey. Hindus refrain from the following undertakings in Pitripaksh: construction of any kind,

0: This also includes refraining from buying raw materials for the same auspicious occasions like yearly pujas, marriage ceremony, vivaha, yagyupavit, housewarming ceremony, grihapravesh, engagements and all other religious events. Purchases of any kind of property, land or vehicles. 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

That's the voice of Sonu Nigam bringing our time to 16. Past noon in the Republic of Trinidad and Tobago. To those of you just joining us, welcome on board. 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Aapka Dharam, Aapka Station. And we do hope your Friday is fabulous thus far. Warm wishes for an excellent weekend ahead.

filled with lots of rest and relaxation and, of course, all of your favorite things. Yours truly, the Sunshine Girl, in your company till 2. Coming up in just a bit, Hablo Español, and 1 till 2, we've got our local hour, which I know many folks look forward to. That one by Sonu was dedicated for the listening pleasure of Chandrani Sukhdeo and her wonderful parents of Gajira Road, Sangri Chiquito in Sangri Grande. Rocky of St. Helena is remembering his wonderful grandparents, Mr. and Mrs. Damini and Mati Rajpal Singh. Also remembering his dad, the late Mr. Ganesh Sumer, and his Guruji, the late Pandit Chandradev Bairagi. All beautiful souls enjoying bliss in the abode of Bhagwan Shri Krishna. Sitaram Tuanti Gali and Uncle Bridge Lal of Papri Road in Lengua, listening and enjoying with their granddaughter Haley. Enjoy your weekend, guys. Also listening and enjoying Shalima Sohan, wishing everyone a beautiful Friday. She says thank you for the great music. Thank you for your listenership, Shalima. We love having you here. Sitaram to Anissa out there in Tableland. Good Friday afternoon to you, my dear. I hope you had an amazing birthday yesterday. And may the celebrations continue all month long. You're so lucky to celebrate on the first of the month. So you've got many more days to celebrate. God's blessings to you always. And enjoy your weekend too. Sitaram to Sharmila of Tableland, wishing a very happy birthday to a little superstar turning 8 today. That's Kristen Abdul. Sharmila says to you, Kristen, may God continue to bless you with good health and strength. May all of your wishes and dreams come true. And may you keep shining like the star you are. Many hugs from your loving parents, Pamela and Krishan, your two brothers and your one and only sister. Lots of love from your grandparents, all of your aunties and uncles, and your one and only grandpa who has gone to the great beyond. May you always know, Kristen, how loved you are. Everyone wishes you the very best and a life filled with great success. Thank you for celebrating with Shandar. Sitaram to Auntie Rosie Bhola, enjoying Shandar as well. And during this period of Pitri Paksh, she is remembering her husband, the late Niranjan Bhola, and all of her other ancestors. May their blessings and the blessings of Bhagwan Krishna be upon you always, Auntie Rosie. I'll try my very best to feature that requested selection in just a bit. But forgive me, friends, in case I'm not able to feature the particular bhajan that you requested, because it's impossible to play every requested song. My apologies, but I know you will enjoy all of the chosen songs anyway, friends. So thank you for understanding. Lots of love to Auntie Gloria C. Paul of Waterloo. She says, beautiful songs, thoroughly enjoying. Much love and blessings to you, Auntie Gloria C. Paul out there in Waterloo. This one is dedicated especially for you from Aye Din Baharke of the year 1966. Now this is one that featured Asha Parekh and Harmendra. And why is it special today? I'll tell you why. It's because Asha Parekh is turning 1 year older today. If you are celebrating your birthday today, you share it with Asha Parekh. Can you guess how old she is? Asha Parekh is 84 years old today and still going strong, still doing very well. Former Indian actress, film director and producer, she has worked in more than 85 films in a career that has spanned over 4 decades. In 1992, she was honored with the Padma Shri by the Government of India for her contribution to the field of cinema and was honored with the Dada Saheb Phalke Award in 2020. A very, very successful actress she was, and I'm glad to know she is still very much healthy for the most part. At the age of 84, she gave us so many memorable hits, including this one.
that we're dedicating for Auntie Gloria Sipol and also for the listening pleasure of Auntie Mohini Sagram, who celebrated her birthday yesterday. This is one of Auntie Mohini's favorite selections. So I hope you're listening to enjoy this one, Auntie Mohini. All the best.

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3: Well, it's now time, friends, for Hablo Español. La palabra para hoy is bienvenido. The word for today is welcome. Bienvenido. Welcome. Bienvenido. Bienvenido. Bienvenido. It means welcome. Por ejemplo, for example, bienvenido a Shandar. Welcome to Shandar. Bienvenido a Shandar. Welcome to Shandar. Bienvenido a Shandar. Welcome to Shandar. That's our word for today on Hablo Español. Bienvenido. Welcome. Do join with us again on Tuesday next as we learn yet another word in the wonderful language of Spanish, El Español. And here's some more great Friday music for you, friends, in the voice of Muhammad Rafi.

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Well, we're at 10 minutes to go before the top of 1 o'clock. And we see a special hello going out to Auntie Cynthia Ramlewichan of Ajuda Road in Beocal. 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And also we extend Sitaram going out to Indrani Sugdeo of Orlando, Florida. And of course the Udos of Johannesburg, South Africa, Mr. Pravin Udo, currently in Ireland, and he's not missing a bit of Shandar. That really warms my heart to know that you take us along wherever you go, Mr. Udo. Have a great day. Or perhaps evening, because I know there is probably a big time difference there. Sharing with you, friends, that today is Gandhi Jayanti. Yes. Gandhi Jayanti is observed every year on this day, October 2nd, to commemorate, of course, the birth anniversary of Mahatma Gandhi, born on October 2nd, 1869. Gandhi was a prominent leader of India's independence movement, and we remember him internationally for all of his philosophies, especially that of non-violence, which he preached, ahimsa, truth, peace, and peaceful resistance. Now, this day, of course, is a national holiday in India, but it's also observed as the International Day of Non-Violence, designated by the UN. Beautiful message associated with Gandhi's philosophy is that lasting change can be pursued through truth, compassion, and non-violence. And on Gandhi Jayanti, we remember a life dedicated

0: dedicated to truth, simplicity, peace and service to humanity. Had the late Mahatma Gandhi been with us, he would have been 157 today. And I was reminded of this by Mr. Rajiv Sunarayan. Thank you, Mr. Sunarayan, for the reminder. And also for the reminder of a famous quote attributed to Mahatma Gandhi by Albert Einstein. And it goes like this: generations to come will scarce believe that such a one as this in flesh and blood walked upon this earth. And Einstein wrote those words in 1939, expressing his admiration for Gandhi and the significance of his example of nonviolence and moral leadership. And I'll repeat it so that it resonates. Albert Einstein once reflected upon Gandhi, saying, "Generations to come will scarce believe that such a one as this in flesh and blood walked upon this earth." Powerful words from one great thinker about another. And how can we not feature this one on this occasion? Babuji Ki Amar Kahani. As much of it as we can, we feature
1: Amar Kahani.
0: Up until the top of one, our local hour friends comes up next.

0: This is the Director Afternoon News Capsule for today, Friday, October 2nd, saying Sitaraman. Welcome, I am Jason Kalu. After more than 12 hours of debate on Wednesday, the House of Representatives passed the Miscellaneous Provisions Bill 2026, imposing stricter controls on alcohol, cannabis, tobacco and gambling for people under 25. The bill seeks to revise legislative frameworks to establish a new minimum age for the sale, purchase and possession of intoxicating liquor and tobacco to 21 years of age and to increase the age limit relevant to matters concerning sale, purchase, possession and consumption of cannabis to 25 years of age. President of the Greater San Fernando Chamber of Industry and Commerce, Mr. Kiran Singh, has welcomed the government's move to raise the legal age for alcohol and tobacco use from 18 to 21 and for cannabis use and gambling from 18 to 25.
1: There is also the ill effects of on health and mental capacity when consumption of these substances are abused significantly. And this will certainly deplore youth from avoiding education and job opportunities. We know that the business community, some of the businesses will be against it because of the fact that they will lose sales from an entertainment perspective. The penalties would seem to be severe, but maybe the government intention is to ensure that they're serious about the law and that the persons who wish to break the law, that there's a serious penalty, financially speaking, if they do break the law. And let's see how that goes.
0: To international news, flash flooding threatens millions in the United States as the storm moves north. ABC News has more.
2: Powerful storms are stretching across the southern plains. Flash floods in the San Antonio metro area. Torrential rain in Fort Worth, Texas, leading to life-threatening flash flooding, streets resembling creeks. Vehicles trapped in the high waters, this car drifting in the current. Some forced to abandon their vehicles and walk in knee-deep water. One woman carried to safety by a firefighter. In Abilene, this vehicle fully submerged, a woman on top of it, first responders helping her swim to safety. And in Dallas, firefighters rescuing a man by boat who had fallen asleep and woke up surrounded by high waters. The same multi-day system spawned multiple tornadoes in the plains.
3: Oh my.
2: Storm chasers capturing this destructive twister, touching down just northwest of Wichita.
3: Structures are getting hit.
2: Extreme weather leading to over 750 flight cancellations and 8,600 delays nationwide.
0: Well, this was the afternoon news capsule on Radio 1 TV Tracuti. Stay with us for more newscasts later today as we continue to keep you informed on the happenings in Trinidad and Tobago. I am Jason Kalu Sitaram.

0: The national budget is one of the most important financial plans presented by the government each year. It sets out how government intends to raise and spend public funds while outlining the priorities that will guide the country's development. Government revenue to fund the budget comes from several sources, including income from the energy sector, duties, fees, and taxes paid by individuals and businesses. To help us understand how government revenue works, certified chartered accountant and director of NSJ Financial Services, Ms. Nikisha James, explains how taxes are assessed.
1: On a personal level, that will be captured when your employer deducts it from your salary. So that part is covered. But as a business owner, I would say in order to manage your tax liability or your tax obligation, there are ways where you can file every quarter. So don't wait until the end of the year to now be caught off guard with a huge tax bill. So if it is you knowing your numbers and understanding how your business is performing, nothing is wrong with paying your quarterly taxes so that by the end of the year, it's just a closing the gap and pay whatever excess that is owed, or if you overpay, you know, you adjust it accordingly. But don't wait until the end of the year to now be scampering to now figure out how much you owe for taxes, because that's where you'll be caught off guard and then you'll be very reluctant in paying it on the whole.
0: Taxes are one of the main ways individuals and businesses contribute to government revenue. For employees, one of the most familiar forms is PAYE, or pay as you earn.
1: So PAYE is you have a salary and the government is giving you a leeway, which we call personal allowance, to not be taxed. And any income that you earn in excess of that amount is what is taxed and called PAYE. What it is basically a deduction or amount of money that the government is saying, here's what, I'm not going to tax you for this portion of it. Anything over is what you pay taxes on.
0: This revenue collected by government helps to finance services, programs, and infrastructure from roads and bridges to hospitals, schools, public services, and national development initiatives.
1: So I would say taxes is important because just think about it as your home. In order to manage your home, you need to have income. So in order for the government to manage the country, to pay for infrastructure, hospitals and public care, or even public sector, you need to have money. So when we pay taxes, this is the money that they are going to be using to ensure that we have a comfortable life. It may not always be perfect, but it's an obligation that we all should adhere to.
0: We have been speaking with Director of NSJ Financial Services, Ms. Nikisha James, to help us understand the basic concepts that impact the national budget and how taxation contributes to the bigger picture of national development.
2: This was a production of the Information Division, Office of the Prime Minister.
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That is the sweet voice of Pretty Pretty Pundit bringing our time to 17 past 1 o'clock, one in memory of our wonderful Pitris as we continue to observe.

fortnight in dedication to our Pitris, Hey Krishna Govind. And we started off with music from Rivaj. Tujh mein hoon main, mujh mein ho tu. That was dedicated especially for Gina, who's on the road right now. So if you're just joining us, friends, you're just in time for the fourth and final hour of your Friday Shandar with yours truly, the Sunshine Girl. This is, of course, Radio Jaguti's premium program in full effect. And every Friday afternoon around this time, we enjoy, for this final hour, local music. And we have been blessed within recent times with some excellent sounding local music from our local superstars. And of course, I'll be sharing new local music with you in just a bit. And in fact, this coming Sunday, during the Brand Check Limited's Power Hour, I've got a special selection to release by Anita M from New Jersey. So we do look forward to that. This one, though, features the voice of a dear uncle, Chris Ramkilawan, one of the kings when it comes to Beta Ghana. But guess what? Uncle Chris is celebrating his birthday today. So happy, happy, happy birthday to you, Uncle Chris Ramkilawan. He is such a joy to listen to and to look at on stage. He's got such a powerful aura and one of the most powerful voices this world has ever heard. So a very happy 68th birthday to you, Uncle Chris, from all of your loved ones and all of your fans in Trinidad and Tobago, within the Caribbean region and internationally. It's coming in from your family and friends in Guyana, in Panama, in Suriname. May Bhagwan continue to bless you with great health and strength, happiness, success, and prosperity. Always happy to feature your music on Radio Jaguti's premium program, Shandar. We're also dedicating this one for another birthday boy today. One of our ardent listeners, Mr. Hari Ram Ramcharan, happy birthday. I'm so glad that you're having a super birthday. Mr. Ramcharan says thank you to everyone for making his birthday really, really special. I know that you always enjoy listening to Shandar, but especially on your birthday, I'm happy that you're enjoying the chosen selections. All the best. May all of your dreams and desires be yours. Mr. Hariram Ramcharan, from all of the staff at Licensing in Princesstown, all of your co-workers, your friends and family, and of course from the Sunshine Girl, a happy, blessed, bright, wonderful, beautiful birthday to you. And here's Uncle Chris to sing for you as well, who you share your birthday with. One of the most powerful Devi bhajans ever. Crank up the volume, friends. 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Aapka dharam. 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
5: Exactly 1:30 in the Republic of Trinidad and Tobago. We're smack down the middle of our local hour today, the fourth and final hour of today's presentation of Shandar. Blessings to Mr. Siu Singh of Brampton in Canada, locked on and enjoying. Thank you so much, Mr. Singh, for your company. I hope all is well with everyone. Blessings to Auntie Sumati, to Sarah and Suresh. Always delighted to have you with us. Greetings to Auntie Joyce Mahabir of St. Julian in Princesstown, requesting one by the late Lion of Kumutu, the late Uncle Sam Budram. That's coming up. Blessings to Auntie Geeta Gisayavan out there in Tabulan. She says, Shandar is my favorite program. She is also enjoying all of the bhajans during this time. A very emotional time, I know. Auntie Geeta, you remember your wonderful husband. And all of your pitris, may you always know that their blessings will always be upon you. Lots of love. Hope this one will cheer you up a little bit, Auntie Geeta, as you cherish the precious memories. This one was released last Sunday on Shandar in the voice of the songstress Sangeeta Hari Prasad alongside Mr. Ree. So we're adding a little groovy vibe to your Friday afternoon.

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the voice of Raymond Ramnarai, the music boss himself, bringing our time to 20 before the top of 2 o'clock. And we're adding some musical spices to your Friday afternoon with this one now. In the voice of MJ Mirage. And yes, friends, you can sing along, you can dance along, clap along, our 80% local hour in full effect on your Friday Shanda.

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0: The wait is over. Hanuman Ansh, the devotional human drama that captured hearts worldwide and became a massive box office phenomenon, now ranked as the third highest grossing Indian movie for 2026 through pure audience love, is here. Get set to witness Hanuman Ansh, the most outstanding, inspirational family motion picture experience since Jai Santoshi Ma. 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Be transported into a world of spiritual elevation by the soulful Hanuman Ansh songs, Jab Zid Pe Aagayi Parvati, Maine Tere Hi Bharose Hanuman, and Siyavar Ramachandra Ki Jai. Be part of the historic simultaneous release of Hanuman Ansh, now showing and continuing exclusively at Caribbean Cinemas, South Park 10 in San Fernando, Twin City 8 in Twin City, Cine Central at Price Plaza in Chaguanas, and at Cinema City, South Haven Mall in Debe.
2: It's the talk of the town, Hanuman Ansh, and it's now on and continuing, as you just heard, at Caribbean Cinemas 8 in Twin City, South Park 10 in San Fernando, also at Cine Central, Price Plaza in Chaguanas, and at Cinema City, South Haven Mall in Debe. Don't miss it for the world. I know, friends, you're excited. I've been receiving all of the messages. And guess what? I've got some movie passes to give away as well. So you want to keep it on to the Jagriti Network. Win yourself a movie pass to check out Hanuman Ansh, a movie made on a budget of only 2 crores. And it's currently surpassed 450 crores internationally. One of the biggest for 2026. And thank you so much to the folks of VIC Movies Limited for bringing this one to Trinidad. We're extremely grateful. And I know that many Hindus as well as non-Hindus alike are very anxious to check it out. This weekend, you've got 4 choices. Take on down the entire family, because anyone of any age can check out the film. The soundtrack is so beautiful and so devotional. And the storyline, absolutely emotional as well. It's one that you will be able to relate to at every level. Hanuman Ansh, now on at a theater near you. So believe it or not, friends, we've come to the end of today's presentation of Shandar. It's been such a wonderful one today. And despite the rain, especially in the Southland, the incessant rainfall in Princestown and environs, I know you would have felt the sunshine via the music and all of our special features. I know many of you, this weekend into next week, we'll be continuing with your offerings to your Pitris. Bhagwan's blessings to all of you and all families joining together in honoring those who gave us the life that we lead today. We owe them a debt of gratitude. So however you can, in whatever way you can, big or small, ensure remember your departed loved ones at any time during this period. In some sort of tangible way, of course. Greetings once again to Mr. Alan Laltu, Auntie Geeta Gisiao, and many, many hugs to you, Auntie Geeta. I know it's very, very sad this time for you especially. may you continue to be the pillar of strength you are. Thank you so much, Auntie Savi Sugnanan, out there in McBean, for keeping me company. Give my best regards to Uncle Gulcharan, the children Dave and Vanessa, and the grandkids Emily and Arav. Greetings again to the birthday boy, Mr. Hari Ram Ramcharan. And also to lovely Indrani Sukhdeo, who celebrated yesterday. I know you had an amazing one, and the next few days will be even more special for you. So have a happy Friday and a safe weekend. Thank you so much for keeping it on. Thank you so much, Auntie June Lalchan of Arima, for your company today. She says, "Sunshine, you always make my day easy." Happy to know that. Blessings to my bro, Nari, the maestro of Toronto, Canada, Nari Mahabir, and to Asha. Have a great afternoon and a wonderful weekend ahead. For those wondering, tomorrow morning, it's India versus Pakistan in the Asia Cup final. That is going to be a match. 1 a.m. So it's one that I will definitely want to see. And at 4:30 a.m., it's India versus the West Indies in the third ODI match. Thank you so much to our trusted cricket connoisseur, Richard Comptroller of Customs and Excise, executive member of the SDMS, for that update. India, Pakistan, the world is going to stop at 1 a.m. tomorrow when India faces Pakistan. Which team are you supporting, friends? You can let me know. Thank you again, Ria, out there in Orange Valley, for keeping us company. Happy Friday. Have a great weekend. Auntie Joyce Mahabir of St. Julian and Princess Down requested the late line of Kumoto. Here's a double dose to take us to the top of two. The Maverick Jason Kalu is next on Dil Dharakne Do. Shirvani Sukai, bidding you farewell for now. Jai Sitaram. Catch you on Sunday next from noon to 3 p.m.

0: This is the Director Afternoon News Capsule for today, Friday, October 2nd, saying Sitaraman. Welcome, I am Jason Kalu. After more than 12 hours of debate on Wednesday, the House of Representatives passed the Miscellaneous Provisions Bill 2026, imposing stricter controls on alcohol, cannabis, tobacco and gambling for people under 25. The bill seeks to revise legislative frameworks to establish a new minimum age for the sale, purchase and possession of intoxicating liquor and tobacco to 21 years of age and to increase the age limit relevant to matters concerning sale, purchase, possession and consumption of cannabis to 25 years of age. President of the Greater San Fernando Chamber of Industry and Commerce, Mr. Kiran Singh, has welcomed the government's move to raise the legal age for alcohol and tobacco use from 18 to 21 and for cannabis use and gambling from 18 to 25.
1: There is also the ill effects of on health and mental capacity when consumption of these substances are abused significantly. And this will certainly deplore use from avoiding education and job opportunities. We know that the business community, some of the businesses will be against it because of the fact that they will lose sales from an entertainment perspective. The penalties would seem to be severe, but maybe the government intention is to ensure that they're serious about the law and that the persons who wish to break the law, that there's a serious penalty, financially speaking, if they do break the law. And let's see how that goes.
0: To international news, flash flooding threatens millions in the United States as the storm moves north. ABC News has more.
2: Powerful storms are stretching across the southern plains. Flash floods in the San Antonio metro area. Torrential rain in Fort Worth, Texas, leading to life-threatening flash flooding, streets resembling creeks. Vehicles trapped in the high waters, this car drifting in the current. Some forced to abandon their vehicles and walk in knee-deep water. One woman carried to safety by a firefighter. In Abilene, this vehicle fully submerged, a woman on top of it, first responders helping her swim to safety. And in Dallas, firefighters rescuing a man by boat who had fallen asleep and woke up surrounded by high waters. The same multi-day system spawned multiple tornadoes in the plains.
3: Oh my!
2: Storm chasers capturing this destructive twister, touching down just northwest of Wichita.
3: Structures are getting hit.
2: Extreme weather leading to over 750 flight cancellations and 8,600 delays nationwide.
0: Well, this was the afternoon news capsule on Radio 1 TV Tri-City. Stay with us for more newscasts later today as we continue to keep you informed on the happenings in Trinidad and Tobago. I am Jason Kalu Sitaram.

0: Jai Sitaram, this Pitru Paksh feature with Pandit Navin Umarat Maharaj is coming to you with the kind compliments of
1: Pitru Paksh, fortnight of the ancestors. 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
2: Om Namo Bhagavate Vasudevaya. Pitris are a set of divine beings, often classified as the ancestors of the departed who have received the rites of the Antyeshti Sanskar. They are allowed to enter into Pitraluk, and it is here they reside. From Manu Prajapati, son of Brahma, were born the Saptarishis like Marichi, and they in turn created the Pitris. Some Puranas state that Pitris are daily creation. Brahma in the beginning created three sets of Pitris, with form and four with brightness, making thus seven set. These are referred to as the Dibya Pitrus. The three sets of bodied Pitris are Agnishvata, Barhisheda and Sumapa, and the four bright ones are Yam, Anal, Som and Adima. The 10th Skanda of the Devi Bhagavat mentions Manur Hiranya Garbhasya Ye Marichi Adaya Sutaha Tesham Mrishanam Sarvesham Putra Pitragana Smrita. Pitris are classified into two types, the Agnishvatas and the Barhishadas. Of these, the Agnishvatas do not perform yajnas and the Barhishadas are those who perform yajnas. Pitris are classified into many groups as follows. Soma Sadhyas, Birat Purush is the creator of these Pitris. Soma Sadhyas are the Pitris of the Sadhya Devas or the Devas. Agnishvata, these are the Pitris of the Devas. Barhishadas, these Pitris are the creation of Sage Atri. They are the means of the Daityas, the Danavas, the Yakshas, the Gandharvas, the Nagas, the Rakshasas, Suvarnas and Kinnaras. Somapa, they are the sons of sage Bhrigu and are the means of Brahmins. Havidabhoka, the sage Angiras is the father of these Pitris, who are the means of Kshatriyas. Ajapa, these are the sons of the sage Pulastya and the means of Vaishyas. Sukalik, son of the sage Vasishth, these Pitris are the means of the Sudras. To the seven sages like Marichi were born the Pitris, and to the Pitris were born the Devasuras, and to the Devasuras were born everything else in the universe, animate and inanimate. Performing a Shraddh, offering oblations to the departed, is just like a Yajna. The oblations should be offered in every way with the greatest of love, devotion and dedication. Therefore, oblations should also be offered after worshipping the Vishwadevas. These are the gods.

0: guardians of the sacred Pitadas. Jai Sitaram.
1: 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It came to you with the kind compliments of
2: Pitrupaksh, fortnight of the ancestors. 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

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I am Jason Glue in your company until 4 p.m. Giving you music to make you smile, keeping you inspired on this fantastic Friday afternoon. Happy Friday to each and every one of you. The weekend is here upon us. Devi Maa's choices, blessings. Have a great and a safe weekend ahead. Many thanks going out to the Sunshine Girl, Shavani Sukai, spreading sunshine, entertaining you all the way till 2 p.m. And of course, catch you this coming Sunday at noon right here on your number one. All those celebrating their birthday today, happy, happy birthday. You celebrate your anniversary. Happy anniversary to you. So what's coming up? In our programming today, you got me until 4 p.m. And at 4 p.m., Ricky Ramlagan will be here on the program, Sundar Sapna, entertaining you till the midnight hour. So let's open with some wonderful DB selections to start my time with you. And I've got a really nice one, fun fact, coming your way to the end of this hour.

0: Parents naturally want to help when their children are preparing for examinations and assessments. But where is the line between supporting a child and taking over? That was one of the issues explored during the Ministry of Education's Parents Roadmap to Examination and Assessment Success, where panelists discussed how parents can stay involved while allowing children to take responsibility for their own learning. National Parent Teacher Association representative Ms. Omodaro Williams says the key is knowing when to guide and when to step back.
1: When we are looking at the involvement of parents in the child's schoolwork, guidance over execution is very important here. We want to ensure that we have some type of discourse with our children so that they understand what is expected of him or her, and so they are able to be involved in the execution of whatever assignments they have, as opposed to the parents sitting down and executing that on the child's behalf.
0: Acting principal of Russell Latifi Secondary School, Stacey Alcantara, shares some unconventional ways parents place pressure on their children during the examination period.
1: I do think that one of the major ways is creating a mandate for a top performance placement, or what we call the prestigious schools, or even saying to them that you want to ensure that they don't place at particular schools. That creates immense pressure on our children. It's very important for us, as the conversation goes along, and again, you'll recognize that all of the responses coming together, it's important for our children to even understand where they are at, so that they know where they can go or where they are aiming to go, so that we have, for example, the creation of a milestone to say, if we want to get there, then these are the things that need to be done. These are the actions that you need to take. This means that we have to create a structure to ensure that your scores reach a particular space if you want to get to where you need to get to, but also understanding and making it okay for your child to not hit that top place, and so that they understand that second, third, and even their fourth choices are also good options to get to, even if they fall off. Because wherever your child is placed, it's important for them to understand all this means is that you have just crossed

0: a particular bridge in your education journey, and we are now opening the gate to a different level of education.
1: That was NPTA representative Ms. Omodaro Williams and acting principal of Russell Latapy Secondary School, Ms. Stacey Alcantara, during the Ministry of Education's Parents Roadmap to Examinations and Assessment Success. Supporting a child through examination does not mean doing everything for them. It can mean providing guidance, involving them in decisions, and showing through example the behaviors we want them to develop.
2: This was a production of the Information Division, Office of the Prime Minister.
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5: And 28 minutes to go to the top of 3 p.m. Let's say Sitaram, good afternoon and happy Friday going out to Auntie Doreen Ferrangwes, Auntie Sandra Prentice Town, Auntie Jane of Endeavour, Auntie Sherry Ram Logan, the Triple A's locked on in New York, Uncle Han and Anion Abhi, Uncle Ramesh out in Florida, Auntie Gate and Uncle David of Canada, entire Ramlal family is wishing you all a fantastic Friday afternoon. Your fun fact this afternoon has to do with a specific scientist who's doing something that's very baffling. No, it's not anything scary. It's something quite not too much funny, but it's quite baffling. You're going to wonder why. Why is he doing this? But yes, something very baffling about this scientist for your fun fact for your Friday afternoon. And let me tell you, I have with me in studio tickets to give away for Hanuman Ansh. That's a showing right now. I've got tickets for both Twin City and South Park Cinemas. Courtesy VIC Movies. So you can WhatsApp me at 312-3901. That's 312-3901. Check out Hanuman Ansh, that's showing right now in TNT. So here's the opportunity you got now until 4 p.m. to win yourself some tickets right here on your number one. In the meantime, let the voice of Kumar Sanu ring in the weekend vibe.

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3: The wait is over. Hanuman Ansh, the devotional human drama that captured hearts worldwide and became a massive box office phenomenon, now ranked as the third highest grossing Indian movie for 2026 through pure audience love, is here. 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Be transported into a world of spiritual elevation by the soulful Hanuman Ansh songs, Jab Zid Pe Aagayi Parvati, Maine Tere Hi Bharose Hanuman, and Siyavar Ramachandra Ki Jai. Be part of the historic simultaneous release of Hanuman Ansh, now showing and continuing exclusively at Caribbean Cinemas, South Park 10 in San Fernando, Trincity 8 in Trincity, Cine Central at Price Plaza in Chaguanas, and at Cinema City, South Haven Mall in Daybay.

And 12 minutes to go to the top of 3 p.m. And of course, at this time, we head into a fun fact for your Friday afternoon. A fun fact about a scientist who's doing something that's very, very baffling. Now, there's a scientist who will willingly let insects sting him to find out which hurt the most. That's right. There is a scientist out there that willingly let insects sting him to find out which hurt the most. His name is Justin Schmidt. Turned his own body into research as a research tool to create the Schmidt Pain Scale. So he actually came up with a scale, I'm assuming between 1 and 10, which insect bite hurts the most. He actually discovered that the South American bullet ant delivers the most excruciating sting of all, describing it like being shot by an actual bullet. So yes, there is someone out there who is a scientist, which means he's supposed to be logical. And yes, he uses his body to find out which insects on Earth sting and which actually hurt the most. So yes, apparently the American bullet ant delivers the most excruciating sting of all. And that, my friends, is your fun fact for your Friday afternoon. I tell you, it's baffling. Why would you do that? Why? Why would you use your butt anyway? Coming up in my next hour, you've got your traffic update. Of course, at 3:30 p.m., wonderful dedications to the epitaries. And at 4 p.m., Ricky Ramlingham will be here on Sundar Sapna, entertaining you till the midnight hour.

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2: The executive and devotees of the Munra Road Shiv Mandir, SDMS Branch 111 of Laipool 100, Munra Road, Kanupia, invite all to three nights of Devi Arachanam in celebration of Navratri 2026 to be held from Saturday 17th to Monday 19th October. Devotional hours 7 to 9 p.m. and Kumari Puja will be held on Sunday 18th October. Officiating will be Pandit Navin Omadath Maharaj and Pandit Rohit Maharaj. The executive and devotees of the Orange Valley Vishnu Mandir, SDMS Branch 150, invite all to their Navratri Festival 2026, commencing on Sunday 11th October and terminating on Tuesday 20th October. Kumari Puja will be held on Sunday 18th October and Vijayadashami observances will be held on Tuesday 20th October. Officiating will be Pandit Satish Ramsumer Maharaj.
3: The Springvale Hindu Mandir, SDMS Branch 158 cordially extends an invitation to the Devi Yajna commencing on the 16th of October to the 24th of October 2026. Devotional hours are 6:30 p.m. nightly. Officiating will be Pandit Satnarayan Maharaj. MTB Cultural Development Committee, in collaboration with the Honorable Michelle Benjamin, Minister of Culture and Community Development, invites all to Ramlila 2026 celebrations commencing on October 11 to October 19, 2026 at the Samuel Badri Recreational Grounds, 7 p.m. nightly.
2: The executive and devotees of the Port of Spain Hindu Mandir invite all to their Sunday morning service and Navratri Puja to be held on Sunday 11th October 2026 at 8 a.m. For further information, contact 704-7990. The Lakshmi Narayan Bhakti Mandali, SDMS Branch 48, located on the compound of the Tunapuna Hindu School, invites all to a Pitripaksh workshop to be held on Wednesday, 30th September 2026 from 6 to 7 p.m. For further information, contact 382-3878, 336-0655, 363-1412 or 319-0875. The Sangagrani Ramlila Committee, SDMS Branch 66, presents its 36th annual Ramlila presentation commencing on Friday 16th October. The burning of a 75-foot effigy of Ravan will take place on Sunday 25th October and Ram Bharat Milap will take place on Monday 26th October. Narrating will be Pandit Bhavnath Maharaj from 6 to 9 p.m. nightly at the recreation grounds of the Sangagrandi Hindu School, Russo Street in Sangagrandi. All are invited.
3: The Coromandel Shiv Mandir, SMS Branch 370, invites you to a one-night Garud Puran Yajna on Saturday 3rd October 2026 starting at 6 p.m. Officiating will be Pandit Rajendra Maharaj, assisted by Pandit Naresh Maharaj. The St. John Trace Ramlila Committee invites you to a five-night Garud Puran Yajna at the Atma Gyan Mandir of St. John Trace Avocat, 6:30 p.m. to 8:30 p.m. nightly, commencing on the 27th of September to the 1st of October 2026. Officiating will be Pandit Narendra Maharaj.
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4: Jai Sitaram. Pitrapaksh, fortnight of the ancestors, is a 15 lunar day period in the Hindu calendar occurring in the dark half Krishna Paksh of the lunar month of Ashwin, September-October. Hindus pay homage to the ancestors Pitra.

0: is, especially through the gifts of food and Tilanjali. When the legendary donor, Karna, died in the epic Mahabharat war, his soul transcended to heaven, where he was offered gold and jewels as food. Karna inquired from Yam the reason for serving gold as food. Yam mentioned he had donated gold all his life but never donated food to his ancestors in Shraddh. To make amends, Karan was permitted to return to Earth for a 15-day period so that he could donate food and water in their memory during the period set aside. Vishnu Puran mentions the souls of three preceding generations of one's ancestors reside in Pitrilok, a realm between heaven and earth. This realm is governed by Yam, who takes the soul of the departed from earth to Pitri. When a person of the next generation dies, the first generation shifts to the heaven and unites with God. Thus, only the preceding three generations in Pitrilok are honored at the Mahalaya Shraddh rites. According to the Markandeya Puran, those who worship the Pitris are blessed with children, long life, strength, and fulfillment of worldly desires. During Pitrapaksh, customary undertakings are Tilanjali, offerings of water, tulsi leaves, flowers, black tail, sesame seeds, and white rice. Pindadan, offerings of pinda, rice ball, usually in the company of a Purohit, Pandit. Annadan, gifts of food consisting of traditional vegetarian food and drink. Homam, Havan, consisting of kheer, sweet rice, ghee, black sesame seeds, and honey. Hindus refrain from the following undertakings in Pitripaksh: construction of any kind. This also includes refraining from buying the raw materials for the same, auspicious occasions like yearly pujas, marriage ceremony, vivaha, yagyupavit, housewarming ceremony, griha pravesh, engagements, and all other religious events. Purchases of any kind of property, land, or vehicles. Nitya karam, our everyday undertakings, continue unabated. Jai Sri Krishna, Sanatan Dharma, Mahasabha, Pandit Parishad.
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6: And at 7 minutes past at 3 p.m., welcome to my final hour with you on your Friday afternoon. And of course, it's time for your traffic update. And oh boy, not a good way to end off the week. It's not as bad as Tuesday, but oh boy, there is traffic. Let's start in Port of Spain on Ryson Road. Actually, from the foreshore heading onto Ryson Road, an average speed around 19 kilometers per hour. That continues in Ryson Road, gets to around 30. From Ryson Road to the Beetham Highway, that continues in San Juan as well. You get a bit of a break as you get closer to Aranjuez. It increases to around 46. On the Leyung, it's an average speed around 40 kilometers per hour all the way down to Mova. On the Eastern Meadow and San Juan, there is some traffic near the Quasi, an average speed heading in the eastern direction around 31 kilometers per hour. It's around 16 in Chamfler headed towards St. Joseph. Heavy traffic from St. Joseph to Tunapuna, actually to Tacarigua. An average speed both eastern and western direction is around 20 and 23 kilometers per hour. Yeah, it's that kind of Friday afternoon. And on the Churchill Roosevelt Highway from Nestle in Valsane, all the way past Trin City Mall, it's an average speed around 17 and 21 kilometers per hour. And don't think that you're getting away going to Port in the southbound direction. From Grand Bazaar to Chaguanas Flyover, it's an average speed around 50. There is traffic from Maval, let's see, Grand Bazaar all the way to Chaguanas Flyover. And then that continues all the way past Chase Village. The big break comes right after Freeport. And that does not last long before Gasparilla. There is two accidents that's going to keep you back, and that's probably going to get even worse at 4 p.m. So yes, heading southbound right now, it's not looking too good as well. And average speed from Freeport to Gasparilla, it's around 50, and then slows down to 20 from Gasparilla all the way to Tarawa Link Up. Yeah, so east-west, north-south, you're not going anywhere fast this afternoon. And that's it for your traffic update. Let's open with some wonderful Davy selections. Don't forget, coming up at 3:30 p.m., you've got your wonderful dedication to Audie Beatrice that comes your way. And at 4 p.m., I make way for Sundar Sapna with Ricky Ramlagan.

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1: And it's exactly 3:30. 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
3: The wait is over. Hanuman Ansh, the devotional human drama that captured hearts worldwide and became a massive box office phenomenon, now ranked as the third highest grossing Indian movie for 2026 through pure audience love, is here. 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Be transported into a world of spiritual elevation by the soulful Hanuman Ansh songs, Jab Zid Pe Aagayi Parvati, Maine Tere Hi Bharose Hanuman, and Siyavar Ramachandra Ki Jai. Be part of the historic simultaneous release of Hanuman Ansh, now showing and continuing exclusively at Caribbean Cinemas, South Park 10 in San Fernando, Trincity 8 in Trincity, Cine Central at Price Plaza in Chaguanas, and at Cinema City, South Haven Mall in Debe.
4: Well, 12 minutes to go to the top of 4 p.m. for major newscast to be followed by Sundar Sapna with Ricky Ramlagan, entertaining from 4 p.m. till the midnight hour. Of course, this is why I say my goodbyes until tomorrow morning. Wish you guys a wonderful, safe, and blessed Friday afternoon. Of course, that extends to the weekend. It is completely grey on the outside and I'm actually hearing the thunder rolling in studio. So yeah, it's a rainy afternoon. So guys, be careful on the nation roads wherever you are headed. And there is traffic everywhere, so be extra precautious. You know, there are impatient people. So just keep an eye out. My name is Jason Glue, asking you to be a God-loving person and not a God-fearing one. Love and sincerity, that's always the key. Sitaram, thank you for choosing Radio Jagriti, 102.7 FM.

0: This is the Drakchi Afternoon News Capsule for today, Friday, October 2nd. Saint Sitaraman, welcome. I am Jason Kalu. The Trinidad and Tobago Police Service said it has already developed a plan to implement the recently enacted Special Operations Bill. Speaking at a media briefing on Thursday, TTPS's Public Information Officer, ASP OE Russell, said the legislation aligns with the service's existing anti-crime strategies and operational framework.
1: The TTPS has already met and formulated a plan on its approach to implementation of new legislation which fits seamlessly into its latest anti-crime operations. I hope the special operations legislation reinforces what we already know. Officers given new powers must be equipped to use them lawfully, fairly, and most importantly, with restraint. That is why the Act makes training in human rights, use of force, community engagement, and conflict de-escalation a requirement before any officer takes part in any special operations.
0: To international news, with over a month until the midterm elections that will determine control of Congress, U.S. President Donald Trump is visiting deep red states, trying to make the case that the GOP should stay in charge. ABC News has more.
2: We're worried about Michigan. We're worried about Texas. We're worried about a few states.
3: Traveling through normally reliable red states, the president started the day at a truck plant in Texas, addressing concern about high gas prices.
2: I'm ensuring that Iran will be very quickly ended. I will tell you the energy prices are going to be rapidly coming down. It's already happening.
3: Trump saying talks with Iran are ongoing. He vowed to decide soon what direction to take to resolve the conflict. In the meantime, a new poll finds just 17% of Americans approve of how he's handling the cost of living. In Oklahoma last night, at a rally delayed by weather, Trump repeating his promise to send every adult American $5,000 if Republicans hold on to control of Congress, even though a previously promised so-called dividend check from tariff money was never delivered. Vice President J.D. Vance acknowledges Republicans face an uphill climb in November.
4: I think there are 30 races where either Hakeem Jeffries or Mike Johnson are the Speaker of the House. Every single one of those races could be decided by less than 5 points, so get out there and vote.
3: Republicans calling out the policies of Democratic Socialists who've made progress in multiple states. New York's popular Democratic Socialist mayor, Zohran Mamdani, made the case to a right-leaning audience on Theo Vaughn's podcast.
5: Socialism, to me, it means that you will have whatever you need to live a dignified life, and that it is the government's job to deliver on that. There's just a comfort right now with living in a country where the market gets to determine everything, not just luxury, but dignity too. We say, oh, I'm sorry, you don't have enough money to afford a home.
0: Well, this was the Afternoon News Capsule on Radio 1 TV Geography. Stay with us for more newscasts this evening as we continue to keep you informed on the happenings in Trinidad and Tobago. I am Jason Kalu Sitaram.

0: Jai Sitaram, this Pitru Paksh feature with Pandit Navin Umarat Maharaj is coming to you with the kind compliments of
1: Pitru Paksh, fortnight of the ancestors. 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
2: Om Namo Bhagavate Vasudevaya. Pitris are a set of divine beings, often classified as the ancestors of the departed who have received the rites of the Antyeshti Sanskar. They are allowed to enter into Pitraloka, and it is here they reside. From Manu Prajapati, son of Brahma, were born the Saptarishis like Marichi, and they in turn created the Pitris. Some Puranas state that Pitris are daily creation. Brahma in the beginning created three sets of Pitris, with form and four with brightness, making thus seven set. These are referred to as the Dibya Pitrus. The three sets of bodied Pitris are Agnishvata, Barhisheda and Sumapa, and the four bright ones are Yam, Anal, Som and Adima. The 10th Skanda of the Devi Bhagavad mentions Manur Hiranya Garbhasya Ye Marichi Adaya Sutaha Tesham Mrishanam Sarvesham Putra Pitragana Smrita. Pitris are classified into two types, the Agnishvatas and the Barhishadas. Of these, the Agnishvatas do not perform yajnas and the Barhishadas are those who perform yajnas. Pitris are classified into many groups as follows. Soma Sadhyas, Birat Purush is the creator of these Pitris. Soma Sadhyas are the Pitris of the Sadhya Devas or the Devas. Agnishvata, these are the Pitris of the Devas. Barhishadas, these Pitris are the creation of Sage Atri. They are the means of the Daityas, the Danavas, the Yakshas, the Gandharvas, the Nagas, the Rakshasas, Suvarnas and Kinnaras. Somapa, they are the sons of sage Bhrigu and are the means of Brahmins. Havidabhoka, the sage Angiras is the father of these Pitris, who are the means of Kshatriyas. Ajapa, these are the sons of the sage Pulastya and the means of Vaishyas. Sukalik, son of the sage Vasishth, these Pitris are the means of the Sudras. To the seven sages like Marichi were born the Pitris, and to the Pitris were born the Devasuras, and to the Devasuras were born everything else in the universe, animate and inanimate. Performing a Shraddh, offering oblations to the departed, is just like a Yajna. The oblations should be offered in every way with the greatest of love, devotion and dedication. Therefore, oblations should also be offered after worshipping the Vishwadevas. These are the guardians of the sacred Pitras. Jai Sitaram.
0: You have been listening to our Pitru Paksh feature with Pandit Navin Umadat Maharaj. It came to you with the kind compliments of
1: Pitru Paksh, fortnight of the ancestors. Hindus globally pay homage to their Pitris or ancestors who have passed on. For 15 days, Shraddh and Tarpan are performed as offerings to bring peace

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2: A clean coastline is more than what we see on the surface. 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At Mayaro Beach, MIC Institute of Technology joined volunteers for International Coastal Cleanup 2026, combining hands-on cleanup efforts with the collection of valuable data on marine pollution. MIC IT Chief Executive Officer Mr. Anil Ramnarayan was among those on the shoreline.
3: So another very successful event, MIC IT partnering with the International Coastal Cleanup Council. Today, we had over 125 persons participating in a beach cleanup in Mayaro off of Beaumont Road. And it was very, very successful. We had different elements collected in terms of plastics, in terms of glass bottles and other types of items that we found garbage, for example, in styrofoam, etc. Cumulatively, we collected about 800 plus tons of garbage, which I think is very, very successful. Saying thanks to the staff, thanks to the ICC team for partnering with us and making today a very successful event.
2: You just heard from MIC Institute of Technology's Chief Executive Officer, Mr. Anil Ramnarayan, at the International Coastal Cleanup 2026 at Mayaro Beach. From picking up waste to recording what was found, every contribution adds to a clear picture of the challenges facing our coastlines. Clean up, give back, make a difference.
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2nd of October. It's 20 minutes after 4. Ricky Ramlagan in your company here with you until midnight. Musically yours now until 6 o'clock when we'll synchronize with TV Jagati for our Sunday and then major news, which will take us back to 7 o'clock and then back to radio as I keep you company from 7 to midnight. On what has turned out to be a very gloomy Friday afternoon on the outside. Yeah, there's thunder and lightning and dark clouds. So you know what that means for drivers on the roadways, right? Hey, take your time, safe journey to your destination. And just enjoy the music. If you're stuck in some traffic somewhere, well, I've got the music for you. 663-1027, the number you can get me in studio. WhatsApp messages to 312-3901. Anyone celebrating a birthday today? Happy, happy birthday to you. If you're celebrating your anniversary, congratulations. McVan's choicest blessings. We say see tram to all our listeners home here in Trinidad and Tobago, regionally, internationally. Joining us on 102.7 FM, joining us via any of our internet platforms. We thank you so very much for allowing us into your homes, your workplaces, your vehicles, wherever you are.

29 minutes after 4. Hello, Sissy Tram to Sherry and Ram Logan in our company. It's a rainy afternoon. It says our plenty lightning, heavy thunder. All today in Arima. Sissy Tram to you, Sangeeta, Ryan, the entire home circle. Hello, Sissy Tram to Sharon and Tolly. All today in Pinal, to Neil, Nathan, Ariel, Risha, Swan and Terry. Uncle Jailal and the Mohani, the Sagrams of Hydraulic Race. Geeta and Selena, the Rupchans out there in Ghat Road, see Tram to you. Miss and Mrs. Dulichan Gopal out there in Williamsville. Saying see Tram to Eddie out in Malik Barataria, Auntie Doreen of Arangwest, Auntie Margaret in Barataria as well, see Tram to you. To the Sings, Rishma and Drove, the Surajnats, Auntie Umati and Ravi out there in St. Helena. The Sings in Kunapir, Uncle Kishore, Auntie Parbati, Anand and Nuhan Shashti, Tatsi and the Ramrups in Kunapir, the Anand Puja and Vasu. The Lesesi Tram Tandi Sita Lakinda, the Lakindas and Sam Lals in Montrose, Shagunas, Ranuka, Sean, Baby Nathan, Ravi, the entire Brooklyn crew, the Long Island crew. Heading to Endeavour Shagunas, we say see Tram to the Suknanans, the Ria and Suresh, the Varshanta Indar, the Ragus and Mahadeus out there in Laquesa, the Mohammeds of Prisal. Lesesi Tram Tandi Dea, the Sipasads of Family Drive Endeavour, Sharmila and the entire home circle. Andy and Anna, happy, happy Friday afternoon.

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1: 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Let's see Ram to Uma Prasad out there in San Fernando, just relaxing, enjoying the music. We say see Ram to Auntie Dolly, Uncle Coke, Sanrina in Ture, Auntie Radhika, Uncle Roop, Little Kururut Kumoto, Mama Doll out there in Suri Village. Blessed is it Ram, Uncle Dan, Auntie Savi in Macquarie, the Soul and Indra of Paje, and the Gita and the Gangade of Paje as well. The Basdeos, Auntie Savi, Uncle Muni, Sunita, Narendra, Anita, Videsh, Shivesh, Arif, and Aaron. Saying it Ram to the Pilates, Sati, and Lynette, Bhagwan's choices, blessings, you guys. Once again to Andy and Anna. Blessed is it Ram, Auntie Andy, Uncle Loach, Auntie Rosie, Hanan and Cindy, and the entire crew. Sharon and Tully once again, to Neil, Nathan, Ariel, Risha, Swan, and Terry. Let's say Sitaram to the Chedis out there in Ajax, Toronto, Mahanji, Dr. Baliram Chedi, Tamil, RT, Dr. Avesh, Uncle Gangadhar Singh in Brampton, and Mr. Rajendra Gobin and family in Mississauga. A quick hello and hi to Savi and the entire Prem Singh family, Prem Singh's in Chaguanas and Kirap, Kavita, Sangeeta, Devi, Moms, Vaughan, Hema, the entire crew, and to Munish, Mom, Marsha, Susie, all those at Rajiv Jewelers, Val Park Shopping Plaza. How about this one for you guys?

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1: And this next one takes us to the 5 o'clock call, SSC Tram, to Andy Sandra Kisun of Matilda Princess Town and our company.

0: This is the DraftKings Afternoon News Capsule for today, Friday, October 2nd. Saying Sitaraman, welcome. I am Jason Kalu. The Trinidad and Tobago Police Service said it has already developed a plan to implement the recently enacted Special Operations Bill. Speaking at a media briefing on Thursday, TTPS's Public Information Officer, ASP OE Russell, said the legislation aligns with the service's existing anti-crime strategies and operational framework.
1: The TTPS has already met and formulated a plan on its approach to implementation of new legislation which fits seamlessly into its latest anti-crime operations. I hope the special operations legislation reinforces what we already know. Officers given new powers must be equipped to use them lawfully, fairly, and most importantly, with restraint. That is why the Act makes training in human rights, use of force, community engagement, and conflict de-escalation a requirement before any officer takes part in any special operations.
0: To international news, with over a month until the midterm elections that will determine control of Congress, U.S. President Donald Trump is visiting deep red states trying to make the case that the GOP should stay in charge. ABC News has more.
2: We're worried about Michigan. We're worried about Texas. We're worried about a few states.
3: Traveling through normally reliable red states, the president started the day at a truck plant in Texas, addressing concern about high gas prices.
2: I'm ensuring that Iran will be very quickly ended. I will tell you the energy prices are going to be rapidly coming down. It's already happening.
3: Trump saying talks with Iran are ongoing. He vowed to decide soon what direction to take to resolve the conflict. In the meantime, a new poll finds just 17% of Americans approve of how he's handling the cost of living. In Oklahoma last night, at a rally delayed by weather, Trump repeating his promise to send every adult American $5,000 if Republicans hold on to control of Congress, even though a previously promised so-called dividend check from tariff money was never delivered. Vice President J.D. Vance acknowledges Republicans face an uphill climb in November.
4: I think there are 30 races where either Hakeem Jeffries or Mike Johnson are the Speaker of the House. Every single one of those races could be decided by less than 5 points, so get out there and vote.
3: Republicans calling out the policies of Democratic Socialists who've made progress in multiple states. New York's popular Democratic Socialist mayor, Zohran Mamdani, made the case to a right-leaning audience on Theo Vaughn's podcast.
5: Socialism, to me, it means that you will have whatever you need to live a dignified life, and that it is the government's job to deliver on that. There's just a comfort right now with living in a country where the market gets to determine everything, not just luxury, but dignity too. Mm. We say, oh, I'm sorry, I don't have enough money to afford a home.
0: Well, this was the Afternoon News Capsule on Radio 1 TV Geography. Stay with us for more newscasts this evening as we continue to keep you informed on happenings in Trinidad and Tobago. I am Jason Kalu Sitaram.

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0: And we've entered the 5 o'clock hour, 6 minutes after 5 on this Friday afternoon. 663-1027, telephone number you can get me in studio. WhatsApp messages to 312-3901. You can call in, send your greetings, your dedications, your love. Once again, saying Sitaram to all our listeners, home here in Trinidad and Tobago, regionally, internationally. All our drivers on the roadways, safe journey to your destination. Those of you who are heading home after probably a long day at work, got the music to keep you company. If you're already at home, just relaxing, sit around to you. Or probably you're heading out on this rainy afternoon, heading to work or got some errands to run. Just sit around to you guys as well. Let us sit around to Geeta and David, the Devanarayans out there in Edmonton, Alberta. Saying Sitaram to Auntie Malti, Uncle Ralphie, Shivi, Sunil, Sita Sean, Melissa, Samira, and Vani. 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Sunita Prashad and Mom, and Isa, out in Hollywood, Florida. 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

And we've got just about 7 minutes again to go before we hit the 6 o'clock. Oh, remember, at 6, we'll synchronize with TV Jagati. Yeah? We've got your Sunday for you and major news, which will take us to 7 o'clock. 7 o'clock to 9, I've got some beautiful bhajans all queued up for your listening pleasure on your number one. And then from 9 to midnight, well, your Sundar Sapna right here on your number one. Let me play this one for Kavita Jagesa, Keshava, Vaishnavi, Nani. This one should take us to the top of the hour. Happy, happy Friday afternoon to you guys.

0: का धर्म आपका स्टेशन टीवी जागृति।
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3: My dear devotees, Sandhya literally means worship at the junctions of time. It is a prayer and worship is offered to the Lord at the junction or sandhi of night and morning, forenoon and afternoon, and at the junction of evening and night. The time of sandhya is also identified with changes that occur in nature. At morning time, the breeding of trees and plants changes. During the night, they use up oxygen and expel carbon dioxide. They now reverse the process. At noon, the sun is seen to move across from the eastern side of the earth to the western side. And at evening time, the breeding of trees and plants again changes. They once more begin to use up oxygen and expel carbon dioxide. These changes in the breathing of plants and trees is part of a process known as photosynthesis.
4: Dear devotees, it is now evening time, time for Sandhya, a time of joining of day and night, of joining of Atman with Paramatma, as we prepare to light our diyas in our puja rooms and places of worship. Let's all join in prayer. Hari Om Asato Ma Sadgamaya Tamaso Ma Jyotirgamaya Mrityor Ma Mritam Gamaya Shubham Karotu Kalyanam Arogyam Sukhasampadam Mama Buddhi Prakashaya Deepa Jyotir Namostute Shubham Karotu Kalyanam Arogyam Sukhasampadam Atma Tattva Prabodhaya Deepa Jyotir Namostute Lakshmi Karotu Kalyanam Arogyam Sukhasampadam Mam Shatru Vinashaya Deepa Jyotir Namostute Om Shantihi, Shantihi, Shantihi, Om.
5: The gentle lull that comes when the sun is nearly set and night readies to settle is called Sandhya. This is the hour of sending a prayer to God while contemplating on one's good and bad actions and asking for forgiveness and blessings. Originally, Indian scriptures describe this special prayer at dusk as Sandhya. In recent years, the act of prayer at daybreak or afternoon has begun to be described as Sandhya as well. The Gayatri Mantra, the most potent and powerful of all the Hindu mantras, is recited at all times of Sandhya. In this way, devotees can recite the Gayatri in the morning prayer, Savitri at midday, and Saraswati in the evening. Chanting or listening to evening mantras is believed to lead to peace, well-being, and fulfillment of all wishes. Sandhya Devyai Namaha.

lamplight that brings auspiciousness, prosperity, good health, abundance of wealth, and the destruction of the intellect's enemy. I salute the Lord, the sustainer of the creation, in the form of this light. I salute this light, the Lord. May He destroy afflictions resulting from my omissions and commissions. This prayer is chanted before light

trunk and massive body. The one whose splendor is equal to millions of suns. Please bless me so that I do not face any obstacles in my endeavors.

The son of Gauri, the Lord, one who lives in the heart of the devotees, blessing them always with good health and prosperity. Among the 12 names of Lord Ganesha, the first as the Lord with the curved trunk, the Vakratunda. Second, as the one with only one tusk, the Ekadanta. Third, as the one with black or reddish brown eyes, the Krishna Pingaksha. Fourth, as the one with giant structure, the Gajavaktra. Fifth, as the one with a big stomach, the Lambodara. Sixth, as the one with a huge body, the Vikatameva. Seventh, the remover of obstacles, the Vighna Rajendra. Eighth, as the one with smoke gray color, the Dhumra Varna. Ninth, as the one with moon on the front of his head, the Bhalachandra. Tenth, as the foremost leader, Vinayaka. 11th, as the leader of the Ganas, the Ganapati. 12th, as the one with elephant face, the Gajanana. Any person who remembers these 12 names of Ganesha 3 times in a day will have all their obstacles and fear removed and will attain success. This group of verses is said to be Sage Narada's offering to Lord Ganesha. Anyone seeking knowledge will receive knowledge. One who seeks wealth will receive wealth. One who seeks progeny will be blessed with offsprings. One who seeks moksha shall attain salvation. If you recite Ganapati Stotram, you will reap the fruits for all the seasons, and within the year you will achieve without doubt what you desire. With the blessing of Lord Ganesha, one who gives in writing this shloka to 8 Brahmins will be blessed with knowledge and power of learning forever. Thus ends the song of praise of Lord Ganesha composed by Narada.

My obeisance to Lord Ganesha. 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May Goddess Saraswati bless me. 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

0: 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Presenting this evening, I am Clarice Mango. In the headlines, PNM calls for consultation on new legislation. Mount Hope Hospital to introduce chemotherapy unit. Caribbean Airlines launches new services. And in world news, Trump campaigns ahead of midterm elections. Thank you for joining us. Top story this evening. People's National Movement political leader Penelope Beckles-Robinson is calling out the government for not allowing the opposition and stakeholders enough time to consult on legislation before it is debated. Speaking at a political meeting on Thursday, Mrs. Beckles-Robinson mentioned the process the PNM administration underwent to pass certain pieces of legislation during their time in office.
1: And as it relates to the legislation on cannabis, that particular piece of legislation went to a joint select committee. And a period of 2 years before the legislation was eventually passed. And what that allowed is for the stakeholders and everybody to come before the parliament, the public to have the benefit of listening to their concerns and recommendation. So when we passed that piece of legislation, you were absolutely certain that you got the benefit of all the stakeholders. That is all we were asking the government, you know. If you are serious about passing a piece of legislation that has impact on the people of Trinidad and Tobago, then what is the rush? What is the rush?
0: Mrs. Beckles-Robinson made it clear that while the opposition is concerned over addictive substances and gambling, there must be proper consultations with those most affected.
1: The debate yesterday, you would think the young people in Trinidad and Tobago are the worst in the world if you listened. And that is not the case. Let me make it abundantly clear. It is not that we in the PNM, it is not that we are not saying that we don't have concerns about alcohol, about drugs, and gambling. We are not saying that, you know. But we are saying that when you want to pass legislation, especially for young people, they're not stupid. They are smart enough and they understand the challenges. Listen to them. Give them a hearing. That's all we're saying.
0: In more news, cancer patients receiving oncological care at the Eric Williams Medical Sciences Complex will soon be able to access chemotherapy treatment at the institution, with a medical oncology unit expected to open before the end of 2026. North Central Regional Health Authority Chairman Dr. Tim Gopi Singh announced that the authority was working towards establishing the unit, which will expand the range of cancer treatment services available at the hospital. Mr. Gopi Singh said cancer surgeries were already being performed at the hospital, and the introduction of chemotherapy would allow patients to access additional treatment at the same institution. In other news, Caribbean Airlines is expanding its regional and international network with the introduction of direct flights between Tobago and Toronto, the resumption of commercial passenger services to Caracas, Venezuela, and charter flights to Panama. In a media release issued today, the airline announced that the new services would begin in October, with additional flights to Panama scheduled for the Christmas and Carnival periods. The expansion includes a weekly non-stop service between Tobago and Toronto, Canada, beginning October 25th. The flights will operate on Sundays, providing a direct connection between Tobago and one of Canada's major international markets. The airline said the service would support family visits and tourism while strengthening air connectivity between Tobago and Canada ahead of the peak winter travel season. Also making the evening news, the Trinidad and Tobago Police Service says it has already developed a plan to implement the recently enacted Special Operations Bill. Speaking at a media briefing on Thursday, TTPS Public Information Officer ASP Oi Russell said the legislation aligns with existing anti-crime strategies and operational frameworks. He said the TTPS has already met and formulated a plan for its approach to implementing the new legislation.
2: The TTPS has already met and formulated a plan on its approach to implementation of new legislation which fits seamlessly into its latest anti-crime operations. I hope the special operations legislation reinforces what we already know. Officers given new powers must be equipped to use them lawfully, fairly, and most importantly, with restraint. That is why the Act makes training in human rights, use of force, community engagement, and conflict de-escalation a requirement before any officer takes part in any special operations.
0: In another story, the University of the West Indies, St. Augustine, has launched a project to advance responsible AI for climate resilience in small island developing states. The Climate Resilience Platform for Small Island Developing States is a multidisciplinary research and innovation initiative supported through the university's Research and Development Impact Fund. It says the project responds to a critical challenge on how to harness rapidly advancing artificial intelligence technology in ways that are locally relevant, responsible, and capable of strengthening climate resilience and disaster risk management. Research will explore areas including AI-supported climate and disaster risk intelligence, retrieval augmented generation, predictive analytics, geospatial information, responsible AI, data governance, and human-centered decision support. In more news, the Scout Association of Trinidad and Tobago has transformed nearly 100,000 discarded plastic bottles into 10 park benches installed in public spaces across northwest Trinidad. The initiative aims to tackle plastic pollution while providing durable public seating. Each bench represents approximately 10,000 plastic bottles or 300 kilograms of waste diverted from the environment. The project began over a year ago, engaging scouts and other youth groups in cleanup and recycling activities. The collected plastic was processed by Flying Tree Environmental Management, which converted it into durable building materials used to construct the benches. Since April, 10 benches have been installed in public spaces, including the Brian Lara Promenade in Port of Spain and a Savannah West Park in Diego Martin.
3: Now in today's crime segment, a 45-year-old CSR was robbed of over $11,000 in cash and several electronic devices after she was accosted by a masked man in Edinburgh Village, Chaguanas, on Wednesday morning. Police said at around 8:45 a.m. on September 30th, the woman had just exited a taxi along the southbound shoulder of the Uriah Butler Highway near Edinburgh Village. She walked towards the Edinburgh Gardens and Sugarcane Avenue intersection when she was approached by a masked man. The man, who was armed with a knife, announced a robbery and stole an HP laptop, Apple AirPods, two cell phones, and a portable First Citizens Bank Lynx machine. He also took an assortment of debit and credit cards, $9,900 in business cash and $1,500 in personal cash. The suspect then fled the scene in an unknown direction. In more crime news, a vendor at the Queen's Park Savannah is reporting the theft of equipment valued at $2,450. Police said the vendor secured her property with a chain and padlock at the food court area at around 11:30 p.m. on September 20th before leaving. When she returned at around 10 a.m. the following day, she discovered that a two-burner stove, two chairs, two tables, a gas hose, and a gas head were missing. The items, which she valued at $2,450, were reportedly removed without her permission. In another story, a planned meeting between two men through a dating app turned into an armed robbery after the victim, a 38-year-old man, was led into a truck off Wharton Street, Old St. Joseph Road, Laventille. According to a police report, the man of Kuva went to the area at around 8 p.m. on Thursday, October 1st, 2026, to meet someone he knew only as Henry. The two had reportedly met on a dating app. On arriving in the area, the man parked his Hyundai Accent along the roadway and secured the vehicle, which is valued at approximately $150,000. He then met the suspect, identified as Henry, who police described as an African male, slim built and dark in complexion, approximately 5 feet 7 inches tall, with long hair worn in a bun. He was reportedly clean-shaven and dressed in a red jersey and blue three-quarter pants. Police said the suspect subsequently took the man into a nearby truck. It was there, according to the report, that Henry allegedly pulled out a firearm and announced a holdup. Three other men then reportedly approached the victim. The suspects allegedly relieved him of the keys to his vehicle and his blue iPhone 14, valued at approximately $3,500. The four men then escaped in the victim's Hyundai Accent. The police were later notified and investigations are ongoing. In other news, a woman reported having a $5,500 gold chain snatched from her neck while walking along Charlotte Street in Port of Spain. The incident reportedly occurred at around 2:30 p.m. on September 29th near Prince Street. Police said the woman was walking north along Charlotte Street when a man approached her and allegedly grabbed the chain. The suspect, described as about 6 feet tall and wearing a black shirt and dark long jeans, then walked east along Prince Street. Investigations are continuing. In more news, a vehicle was set on fire outside a home at Alba Lane, Pond Road, Oropooch on Wednesday, with police identifying two men as suspects. The incident occurred at around 7:15 p.m. on September 30th. Police said the occupants of the home heard a vehicle arrive and later observed the two men approaching a silver Toyota NCE, registration PBS 6655. The men allegedly opened the vehicle, poured what appeared to be a flammable substance inside it, and set it alight before escaping in a silver Nissan Note, registration PEC 2783. Police and fire officers responded to the scene. However, by the time they arrived, nearby residents had already put out the blaze. Police inquiries are ongoing. In other crime news, a $100,000 Nissan Navara reported stolen from outside a home in San Fernando has been recovered, with four men arrested in connection with the incident. Police said the vehicle was parked and secured outside the owner's home in St. Joseph Village at around 7 p.m. on Tuesday. However, the owner discovered the vehicle missing when he checked for it at around 9 a.m. the following morning. A report was made to the police and the Navara, displaying a false registration, TCN 9712, was later recovered during a Resolute Shield operation along Macaulay Road, Hermitage Village, Claxton Bay. Four suspects, a 49-year-old mechanic of St. Margaret's Village, a 36-year-old salesman of Arima, a 30-year-old mechanic of Wallerfield Road, Arima, and a 43-year-old mechanic of St. Margaret's Village were arrested. Police inquiries are continuing.
0: That's all for local news this evening. Up next, we have Iron Business, international news, and the weather. Stay with us.

0: Sitaram, and welcome to Jaguar Design Business Segment. Share the details. I am Jason Kalu. National Entrepreneurial Development Company CEO Mr. Danny Maharaj said the state agency is stepping up its drive to help micro and small entrepreneurs expand their businesses with opportunities emerging for TNT companies to enter the Canadian market. Speaking to the media, Mr. Maharaj said the agency is running a national campaign to make financing, business training, mentorship more accessible to entrepreneurs seeking to grow locally, regionally, and internationally. He said the agency was ready to provide support and linkages to micro and small businesses. To international business news, Broadcom has agreed to lend Anthropic up to $42 billion, deepening a relationship spanning compute supply, equipment leasing, and financing that has become a prime example of reciprocal AI spending. Reuters has more.
1: We got an exclusive look into Anthropic's IPO prospectus, and one thing that really jumped out at us was its relationship with Broadcom. Broadcom is playing a central role in Anthropic's infrastructure build-out. They're acting as a compute supplier, they're providing equipment lease, and they're also providing financing for Anthropic. In fact, we learned they're providing up to $42 billion in financing to help pay for their five-year equipment lease of $125 billion. Anthropic is actually poised to be Broadcom's largest customer this year as well, and they flagged in the IPO prospectus that there is a potential conflict of interest. Should Broadcom change the pricing for their equipment or hardware, it could affect Anthropic's ability to pay them back, affect Anthropic's margins, so it could have direct business implications on Anthropic. What it really tells us is this is a prime example of circle of financing that the market is talking about. And there's a really concentrated bet on Anthropic and other AI labs to be able to generate enough revenue to pay for these financing commitments down the line. If, for instance, they cannot generate enough revenue to pay for these financing commitments, there could be a ripple effect on the industry. It could affect their customers, their partners. It could also affect other AI companies that are looking to go public down the line or raise money.
0: Well, this was your Art Business segment. I am Jason Kalu-Sitaram.

0: In international news, U.S. President Donald Trump is campaigning in red states ahead of the midterm general election. CBS News has more on this report.
1: President Trump goes back on the road today, trying to shore up Republican support ahead of the midterm elections. In Texas and Oklahoma yesterday, he urged Americans to turn up and vote for the GOP. And here's the thing, though. There are growing signs that many of them will not support the Republican Party because of anger over rising prices and the ongoing war with Iran. Ed O'Keefe has more from the White House. Ed, good morning.
2: Vlad, good to see you campaigning in two usually reliably red states. Last night, the president touted his economic record, even as a new poll shows Americans are deeply frustrated with his handling of the economy and rising gas prices. At a late-night rally in Oklahoma.
3: America belongs to those who love it.
2: And at a truck factory in North Texas.
3: We have the greatest numbers of any president in the history of our country.
2: President Trump kicked off his campaign push ahead of the midterms, arguing Democrats should be blamed for high prices.
3: I think inflation's very real, but they're the ones that caused the inflation. I'm the one that's bringing it down, and we have to be able to get that word out somehow.
2: But a new poll finds just 26% of Americans approve of the president's handling of the economy. Those weak economic poll numbers and flagging Republican enthusiasm has the president traveling to red areas in Texas, Oklahoma, Alabama, Ohio, and Nebraska.
4: Why such Republican states if you're so confident your party's going to do all right?
3: Well, I won all of them by a lot. I'm going there just to make sure.
2: He argues it's a messaging problem.
4: Do you think everyone else in the Republican Party is doing enough?
3: Well, I think the press isn't covering us fairly. I give us an A-plus on the government, on economics, on everything.
2: Vice President J.D. Vance, who campaigned Thursday for Republican candidates in Florida, offered a different approach.
5: You have a few tone-deaf Republicans who say, shut up if you're pissed off about a $22 burrito. Well, my response to those people is, no, listen to people who are upset with the state of the economy.
2: The president continues hitting the campaign trail in the coming days, headed to Alabama tonight, Ohio tomorrow, Nebraska on Monday, and we anticipate several more stops next week. Gail?
0: In other international news, a medical helicopter crashed into the Pacific Ocean, killing at least two people, including the pilot. ABC News tells us more.
6: Now to California tonight and to the deadly crash of a medical helicopter right into the Pacific. At least two dead, two survivors. The patient is still missing. Here's Trevor Ault.
7: Tonight, a medevac patient is missing after the chopper airlifting her to the hospital crashed into the Pacific Ocean.
8: This is a helicopter crash by water.
7: Authorities say Wednesday night that medical helicopter operated by Reach Air Medical Services slammed into the water shortly after taking off from Catalina Island south of Los Angeles. Two people were pulled out of the water alive. One later seen wheeled off a rescue chopper at UCLA Medical Center. Dive teams, boats, and Coast Guard choppers searching for the one person missing through the night.
9: She was just a loving and caring mother.
7: Maria Tomaya says the chopper was airlifting her aunt to the hospital after she'd had an allergic reaction. Her son was accompanying her on the flight.
9: It was an emergency. She was going to get

0: airlifted for food allergy, and they were just trying to transfer her over to make sure her oxygen levels were good.
1: Five people were on board, including that mother and her son, who survived.
2: David, it's not clear what caused this medical chopper to go down. The NTSB is now investigating. David,
3: Trevor Ault reporting tonight. Trevor, thank you.

Regarding our weather for tonight and tomorrow, tonight's conditions will be mostly cloudy. Tomorrow, October 3rd, you can expect mostly fair, hazy and breezy conditions with isolated afternoon showers. Temperatures will reach as high as 33 degrees Celsius in Trinidad and 31 degrees Celsius across in Tobago. Your weather report was brought to you courtesy the TNT Met Office. 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PNM calls for consultation on new legislation. 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And in world news, Trump campaigns ahead of midterm election. That brings us to the end of Jagriti's major news. Be sure to keep in touch with our news team. 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Sitaram.

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1: 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When the legendary Drona, Karna, died in the epic Mahabharata war, his soul transcended to heaven where he was offered gold and jewels as food. Karna inquired from Yam the reason for serving gold as food. Yam mentioned he had donated gold all his life but never donated food to his ancestors in Shraddh. To make amends, Karan was permitted to return to Earth for a 15-day period so that he could donate food and water in their memory during the period set aside. Vishnu Puran mentions the souls of three preceding generations of one's ancestors reside in Pitrilok, a realm between heaven and earth. This realm is governed by Yam, who takes the soul of the departed from earth to Pitri. When a person of the next generation dies, the first generation shifts to the heaven and unites with God. Thus, only the preceding three generations in Pitrilok are honored at the Mahalai Shraddh rites. According to the Markandeya Puran, those who worship the Pitris are blessed with children, long life, strength, and fulfillment of worldly desires. During Pitrapaksh, customary undertakings are tilanjali, offerings of water, tulsi leaves, flowers, black til, sesame seeds, and white rice. Pindadan, offerings of pinda, rice ball, usually in the company of a purohit, pandit. Annadan, gifts of food consisting of traditional vegetarian food and drink. Homam, hawan, consisting of kheer, sweet rice, ghee, black sesame seeds, and honey. Hindus refrain from the following undertakings in Pitripaksh: construction of any kind. This also includes refraining from buying the raw materials for the same, auspicious occasions like yearly pujas, marriage ceremony, vivaha, yagyupavit, housewarming ceremony, griha pravesh, engagements, and all other religious events. Purchases of any kind of property, land, or vehicles. Nitya karam, our everyday undertakings, continue unabated. Jai Sri Krishna, Sanatan Dharma, Mahasabha, Pandits Parishad.
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A time check, 10 minutes after the 7 o'clock hour here in Trinidad and Tobago. Ricky Ramlagan in your company here with you until midnight. From now until 9, I've got some beautiful bhajans queued up for your listening pleasure on this Friday night. The 2nd of October, 2026, once again. Do hope that your Friday has been a good one to you, yeah? A blessed one, a safe one. As we say, Sitaram, to all our listeners home here in Trinidad and Tobago, regionally, internationally. And once again, anyone celebrating a birthday today, happy, happy birthday to you. 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

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Let's sit around to the Rampersides, out there in New York, the Anand, Annie and Abby, with Man's Choice of Blessings, you guys. The music you know and love right here on your number one.

ridiculous. As you tram to all our drivers on the roadways, safe journey to your destination. Diya nahi, baat nahi, dhoop agarbatti nahi, pool nahi, mala nahi, main puja vidhi haati nahi. I don't have that diya, I don't have that wick to light tuma. No pool, no flowers, no malas, no garlands. No agarbatti, no sweet smelling incense. But I can sing your praises, Oma. And I can love you.